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much money would you have to think, you know what? I've got enough money. I'm never working again. Rosie O'Donnell, I haven't thought about her in years. She quit her highly successful talk show back in 2002 because she said she had made $100 million. She had $100 million in the bank, and her quote was, "I already have that money. If I think I need more, something is wrong with me." How much money you got in the bank? You know what? Not my business. Are you showing up for work tomorrow? Yeah, I'll be here too.

We talked about Mick Jagger last hour, and again, Mick Jagger of the Stones been doing a ton of interviews because they just released that new album on Friday. But somebody asked him about being famous, and he says it does affect you. You become disassociated from what people might call real life. Psychologically, your actual state of mind is permanently damaged, he says. Your late 20s and 30s is a very tough time because it's an ego trip. You have to have a huge ego to do this. And the people who don't have a huge ego have a problem because they have to manufacture a completely different personality. Huh. I guess I never thought about it like that.

Is it always try to pet the wild feral animals, or is it never try to pet the wild feral animals? Everybody's seen this video by now. Let's talk about the grandpa and

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don't know if you spent a lot of time on social media this past weekend. Pretty much if you spent any time on social media, there's no way that you missed this. The viral video of the bull bison in Yellowstone charging the grandpa last Friday. So the bull hooked the grandpa, tossed him into the air like a rag doll. Now, thankfully, this guy is going to be okay. He's going to make a full recovery. I'm Dylan. There was a part of my life where I did radio in Idaho and I did radio in Montana. So I actually went to Yellowstone quite a bit. And I've probably been there 6 or 7 times. And every time I drove through that park, I saw this happening. There's always somebody getting out of their vehicle and approaching the wild animal in the middle of the field. Don't get out and try to pet them. But I will say also, you know, the first time you see Yellowstone, have you ever seen it? It's magical. I mean, it's like nothing you've ever seen before, but don't. Just don't. Please don't try to pet a wild feral animal.

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Happiness is what you need so bad.

0: How to beat the heat. Please take the heat seriously. We see somebody that, oh, I'll be fine, and then heat stroke. It's not a joke. I mean, it'll really put you on your butt for a long time. What to do inside for a couple of hours. I saw that Cameron Crowe is 69 years old today, and he gave us so many great movies. Almost Famous, Say Anything, Vanilla Sky. When was the last time you watched Fast Times at Ridgemont High? For me, I think it's been too long.
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4: Tonight looks clear, with lows near 70 and light west winds. Tomorrow brings sunshine and a sizzling mid-90s high, west winds at 10. Clear skies hold tomorrow night, lows near 71. Wednesday stays mostly clear with highs near 93. And Thursday keeps it going with plenty of sun and highs, again in the low 90s. Friday turns partly cloudy, high near 91, lows in the low 70s, winds shifting south at 10.
5: Talk is cheap, so

Do you consider yourself a rocker? I do. Thank you for listening. I'm Dylan. And as rockers, sometimes there's the need to be tough, and I can do everything on my own. I'm glad that, you know, the guy from Shinedown, Eric Bass, who is the bass player, is stepping away from Shinedown's upcoming tour to deal with his mental health. I love it that more and more, especially the hard rocking guys, are coming out and saying, hey, I got to get some help. I'm going to get some help, and that's what's going to happen. As they say, it's okay to not be okay. And you'd be surprised the amount of people that are there to help if you need help. It's okay to ask for help.

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I'm Dylan. A hypothetical here. Your recycling trash can blows over in front of your home and your neighbors see exactly what is in it. Their opinion of you now is, we're going to talk more about this in just a moment.

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say that your recycling trash can was placed in the front of your house and then the weather kind of blew it over and now the contents of that recycling trash can, all the neighbors can see it. So I'm Dylan. I got a text from my neighbor end of last week and she's like, hey, D, she's like, your recycling trash can blew over. She's like, are you guys running a frat house? And I thought you just had the one dog, to which I thought, huh, walked out front to put everything back in the recycling trash can. And there were a lot of beer boxes. But listen, it was from a month. And I do give the dog a lot of treats. There was a lot of empty treat boxes. I had to tell her, I'm like, nope, only two grown humans in the house and one domesticated dog. And let me also say that my neighbor is a very nice lady, but she doesn't drink at all.

80 years with the same person. A couple from Tennessee just celebrated their 80th wedding anniversary. Their names are John Carroll, who is 101 years old, and his wife, who is Jerry. She is 100 years old. Check this out. 3 children, 7 grandchildren, 21 great-grandchildren, and 1 great-great-grandchild. I just think this couple is so cute. After you've been married for that long, what does a date day look like? They go out every Friday morning and have breakfast at the same spot. That's cool.

The great AC/DC kicking off their North American tour this past weekend in Charlotte, North Carolina. I had a buddy that was there. He said AC/DC were great. They played for 2.5 hours. He's like, but the opener, the Pretty Reckless, she only played for 45 minutes, and I love her. And I was like, well, she's just, you know, she understands what her job is. And someday, she'll be big enough that somebody else is only going to play 45 minutes before she comes on stage. But the reviews are really good. This Sunday, Madison, Wisconsin, AC/DC and the Pretty Reckless.

Ladies, I don't know who's got any spare time, but we got to do something about this woman. We got to get her some help. A 51-year-old woman from, of course, she's from Florida, but she's facing felony charges after sending death threats. And she's been doing this for a while. An ex-acquaintance, I will kill you, an ex-boyfriend. Police finally arrest this woman. They confront her. And she says, it's just what girls do. Oh, man, ladies, we got to get her some help because that should never be said. That should never be uttered out of a woman's mouth. Don't you feel that way?

All right. Well, that was fun. I got to go. Thank you for listening. I'm Dylan. I hope you had a good time, too. I would love it if we could talk again tomorrow. I'll be back at about the same time. Until then, take care of you.

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2: Overnight skies stay clear with lows near 69 and light west winds. Tomorrow brings plenty of sunshine with blistering highs in the mid-90s and west winds around 10. Clear again tomorrow night, lows near 71. Wednesday looks mainly sunny, highs in the low 90s. Thursday stays mostly sunny with highs near 92. Friday brings a mix of sun and clouds. Similar highs in the low 90s, lows in the low 70s. Winds turning south at 10.
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0: Overnight skies stay clear with lows near 69 and light west winds. Tomorrow brings plenty of sunshine with blistering highs in the mid-90s and west winds around 10. Clear again tomorrow night, lows near 71. Wednesday looks mainly sunny, highs in the low 90s. Thursday stays mostly sunny with highs near 92. Friday brings a mix of sun and clouds. Similar highs in the low 90s, lows in the low 70s. Winds turning south at 10.
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0: Overnight skies stay clear. Lows in the upper 60s. Winds out of the west around 10. Plenty of sunshine today with a high in the mid-90s. Tonight stays clear. Lows in the low 70s. Tomorrow looks much the same, mostly sunny. Highs back in the mid-90s. Thursday eases off a touch. Mostly clear. High near 92. Lows in the upper 60s. Friday turns partly cloudy. Highs in the low 90s. Winds swinging south at 10.
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0: Overnight skies stay clear. Lows in the upper 60s. Winds out of the west around 10. Plenty of sunshine today with a high in the mid-90s. Tonight stays clear. Lows in the low 70s. Tomorrow looks much the same, mostly sunny. Highs back in the mid-90s. Thursday eases off a touch. Mostly clear. High near 92. Lows in the upper 60s. Friday turns partly cloudy. Highs in the low 90s. Winds swinging south at 10.
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0: Overnight skies stay clear. Lows in the upper 60s. Winds out of the west around 10. Plenty of sunshine today with a high in the mid-90s. Tonight stays clear. Lows in the low 70s. Tomorrow looks much the same, mostly sunny. Highs back in the mid-90s. Thursday eases off a touch. Mostly clear. High near 92. Lows in the upper 60s. Friday turns partly cloudy. Highs in the low 90s. Winds swinging south at 10.
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1: One, two, three, four.

0: overnight skies stay clear, lows in the upper 60s, winds out of the west around 10. Plenty of sunshine today with a high in the mid-90s. Tonight stays clear, lows in the low 70s. Tomorrow looks much the same, mostly sunny, highs back in the mid-90s. Thursday eases off a touch. Mostly clear, high near 92, lows in the upper 60s. Friday turns partly cloudy, highs in the low 90s, winds swinging south at 10.
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4: Sunshine gets us going this morning. Highs near 94. Clear and calm overnight. Lows in the low 70s. Tomorrow looks much the same. Plenty of sun. Highs again in the mid-90s. Skies stay clear that night, lows near 69. Thursday keeps the streak alive, mostly sunny with highs near 92 and lows easing into the upper 60s. Friday brings more sun than clouds, highs similar in the low 90s.
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0: Hey, good morning, everybody.
4: Good morning, Woody.
0: Today is Tuesday. It is July the 14th, 2026. We are the Woody Show.
5: Yeah.
0: Woody, Greg,
4: Hi.
0: Menace, Gina
5: yeah.
0: Grad.
5: Yeah.
0: We've got Seabass. We've got Sammy.
6: Hello.
0: Jeff G is here. Yep. We got Morgan, Vaughn. There's Dumbass Tyler. Bort and Menji are here. Phones are open.

0: 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You can send us a text over to 22987. We'll get into the trending news headlines. Got the birthdays, pointer birthday coming up for you here in just a few minutes. Today, July 14th, is Greg National Be Nice to Bugs Day.
1: No, thank you. I won't partake.
0: And not as in Bugs Bunny, as into the things that Greg hates.
1: Yeah.
2: Beautiful butterfly.
0: Be nice. Now, you will kill a bug.
3: I will.
0: You don't like killing things or wasting them.
1: I will go out in nature and hunt them down, but if there's one in my house, it's dead.
0: Today is Shark Awareness Day.
2: We're aware.
0: Okay. National Tape Measure Day.
2: Love tape measures.
0: Which now I associate with Greg because he said he couldn't read a tape measure.
1: This is 7 and 5 little marks.
2: Five dashes.
0: this one's for you, Greg. It's National Nude Day.
1: Oh, ooh, I will partake.
0: Wow. Greg likes the nude now.
1: It is fun.
0: And Menace Day is National Mac and Cheese Day.
4: Shout out to Mac and Cheese.
0: Shout out to Kraft, Mac and Cheese.
4: All day, every day.
5: What?
0: Yeah, for real.
4: Love Kraft.
0: No, Mac and Cheese or chicken? What do you like better?
4: Chicken more versatile.
0: Chicken more than mac and cheese?
4: Oh. Yeah, because you can do so much with chicken.
0: Yeah. I don't know,
4: fry
0: man.
4: It, you can bake it.
5: You can put chicken in mac and cheese.
4: You can make it in a sandwich. Let's just say nuggets.
0: Well, let's just say it was chicken one way, whichever way you decided, or mac and cheese. Which one would be every day?
4: Oh, probably mac and cheese.
0: See, I was going to say. Yeah,
2: of course.
4: Yeah.
0: You couldn't dress chicken up differently.
2: No.
0: If it was, you know, the same way. The same chicken.
1: Boring.
0: You know, even, chicken tenders, your favorite.
4: Tendies. Right?
0: Yeah, some tendies. You know. But I do have some chicken news for you, Menace. We'll start with the nice people and another one of your favorite places, Taco Bell.
4: Yes.
0: They're bringing back the crispy chicken strips. Mm-hmm. The crispy chicken tacos and burritos and their pineapple freeze.
4: Oh, pretty good. And they have all these kind of different dipping sauces for it.
5: Up in there.
0: Yep. Well, so they're bringing also three new items to the table. The crispy chicken chipotle bacon melt burrito.
4: Uh-huh.
0: The pepper jack steak burrito.
6: Yeah. All one thing.
0: Yeah. And the pepper jack steak nacho fries.
4: Nice. So,
0: yeah, the crispy chicken chipotle bacon melt burrito.
4: Mm.
0: It's a mouthful.
4: Hopefully
0: it's a nice sized portion, right, Greg?
1: Yeah, I would hope.
5: I'll eat it, but their nugs and their strips are not good.
0: The pepper jack steak burrito and the pepper jack steak nacho fries.
4: Mm,
0: all those items will be available nationwide for a limited time starting on the 23rd.
4: Nice.
0: And some other chicken news. Burger King is getting into the grilled chicken game. And they're testing some items like a flame grilled chicken sandwich, both normal and spicy version. A bacon and Swiss grilled chicken sandwich, and then three different chicken wraps. Classic, spicy, and honey mustard. What do you think?
4: I don't want wraps at any of these fast food places anymore.
0: All right, yeah.
5: I would agree with that.
0: No
4: more wraps, guys. Just
0: That's a wrap on wraps?
4: Yeah, you tried it.
1: Put it on bread.
5: There's a bunch of fake nostalgia for the McDonald's one.
4: Sucks every time.
0: Snack
4: just
0: wraps?
4: Like, no more wraps. Everything else I support,
0: That's
4: though.
0: Become my wife's go-to at Chick-fil-A. I forget what that wrap is. That they've got on
4: She's
0: their,
4: the one person supporting this crap.
0: Yeah, she likes it.
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4: Sunshine gets us going this morning. Highs near 94. Clear and calm overnight. Lows in the low 70s. Tomorrow looks much the same. Plenty of sun. Highs again in the mid-90s. Skies stay clear that night. Lows near 69. Thursday keeps the streak alive. Mostly sunny with highs near 92 and lows easing into the upper 60s. Friday brings more sun than clouds. Highs similar in the low 90s.
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1: I want to tell you a story about the house went blue.

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She said that don't confront me, long as I get my money next Friday. 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
2: There was this model, this legit fitness model that I worked with, and he was super hot, and so I thought, like, it would be the ultimate power move to bang him, and I did, and then instead of him telling everyone, I told everyone, because I thought that would make me look cool, and it caused a ton of problems, and then he got fired.
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4: All right, welcome back.
5: Yeah.
4: I got something here for Menace.
5: All right, sweet.
4: News involving robots.
5: Ooh.
4: Or I'm sorry, you know.
5: Robots. Roblox.
1: Yeah, Roblox.
5: Robots.
4: That's right. Whoa. Some Roblox news.
5: Mm-hmm.
4: A couple different things. Number one, a pair of humanoid robots made history by performing the first gallbladder surgery.
2: Whoa. Damn.
4: Gallbladder removal surgery. This is at UC San Diego. Both the robots assisted by human surgeons. The researchers say it's an important step before the robots can just begin the human trials. Robots, they're smaller than, you know, most humans, which means they take up less space in the operating room. And because of that, the researchers think that down the line, these robots could perform certain surgeries in unconventional places, like on a ship or some remote village somewhere in tight spaces.
6: Yeah, send in a robot. Yeah.
4: And the robots can also be used with staffing shortages in hospitals. So they're still testing and figuring out all that stuff.
5: It's really cool.
6: And they're doing it autonomously?
2: Well, that's my question.
6: Or is it a human, like
4: assisted by human surgeons. I'm not sure exactly that. Is it like when they were testing out some of the Waymos, like they had somebody sitting behind the wheel, but they weren't really doing anything?
2: Yeah, but you could be...

0: 1,000 miles away, which is still very cool.
1: But if you watch my, is it my 600 pound life? 500 pound life? Whatever it is.
2: 600 pound life.
1: Doctor Now is sitting there in the room with the patient and he's behind a computer with two joysticks. Like, dude, the patient's right there. Why are you not doing it with your hands? I don't get it.
0: The little levers are probably more precise.
3: Yeah, I think that machine is called the Da Vinci.
1: Oh.
0: Okay.
4: Another piece of robot news.
3: Yep.
4: A sheriff's office in North Carolina. They brought a new employee to the hostage negotiation team. It's the Unitree G1, a humanoid robot designed to stand in for human cops during a hostage standoff.
1: Makes sense.
4: Yeah, real quick.
5: We could send a humanoid into that same situation and accomplish the same things. Hostage negotiation, breach the door, go inside of the house, do all the talking and recording. I can program.
4: He sounds like Bubba from Forrest
0: Gump. I just watched that.
4: I heard the clip earlier before we came in the studio today. I'm like, who does this guy remind me of?
0: Lemon shrimp.
6: Well, they got lemon shrimp. They got Parmesan shrimp. Fried shrimp.
0: Shrimp scampi.
6: We sent the robot in there to do the.
5: We could send a humanoid into that same situation and accomplish the same things.
4: Nice.
5: Hostage negotiation. Breach the door. Go inside of the house. Do all the talking and recording. I can program it to do whatever I want to do. Hit buttons. As you saw, it started fighting. It started dancing. It talks. Any motion that I wanted to do, I can program it to do.
4: Yeah, you're arguing with a person.
1: A suspect, you know what?
4: Let's dance.
1: Start dancing.
4: That's how they settled everything in the 80s.
0: Yeah, right.
4: We just have like a dance battle and
1: right in the high school hallway.
0: It's only like that 15 grand.
3: I love it. Yeah, to send it in and then they can like trank the guy.
1: Yeah.
3: I'm here to talk to you.
4: Saw something on the news, Sammy, this morning. It was one of their laundry robots that they're working on.
3: Yeah.
4: Now, would that be something that you would want, or would it completely take away the joy that you get out of laundry?
3: You're
4: the only person I know who loves laundry, does it constantly. Like, you seem to take some kind of personal pleasure or joy.
7: I do.
4: In the doing of the laundry.
7: Yes, right. And that's also because I love having everything clean and as much clean at one time as I can. I hate piles of dirty laundry or going, I need to, you know, wash that blanket or that rug or whatever. And so I enjoy the aspect of having the clean laundry. So, yeah, if I could get help doing it, that'd be great. And if it was done correctly just put away, I would love that.
4: Done correctly.
7: Yeah.
4: Like, I have a done correctly when it comes to putting things in the dishwasher. Greg and I are on the same page on that.
1: Has to basically be washed.
4: Yeah, you have to rinse. You rinse the plates. You rinse the silverware. You rinse all that stuff before you put it into the dishwasher. The dishwasher is for the rinsing it with the soap and all the stuff and the hot water to really kind of like more sanitize.
0: I agree. But then I throw it in the dishwasher like a psychopath. Do you make it all lined up pretty?
4: Yeah.
0: Oh, of course. Oh, I don't.
1: Yeah, I'm not a caveman.
3: Yeah.
4: Well, I think if you could do it the way that you do it, if you're running it, and those commercials on TV tell you that, oh, actually, you're better off doing it every day with even like just a few things in there, where people will wait until they get a full like load of stuff in there before they'll run it.
1: Right. Yeah. It saves water to use that. Not that Sammy cares about saving water.
3: Cares, man.
0: Now, do you mix your laundry together with Steamboat Willie?
7: Not yet, no.
3: Oh,
0: see, I hate mixing laundry.
4: So you guys have two separate dirty clothes piles?
7: I mean, like, I think yes, because we have separate rooms and closets and everything.
0: Wait.
7: I mean, not like, I mean, but yeah, we have some separate bedroom. Like, I took my bedroom set and put it in his spare room.
4: Right. Oh. So that's the guest room, though? Do you guys sleep in the same room?
7: Not during the week.
4: Okay. Oh.
7: Because of the schedule. We're off on times.
4: Yeah. Because of the schedule.
0: Wait, you sleep in a different room, too?
3: Yeah.
1: Wow.
0: I should really begin with that.
4: I know. That's what I've been arguing for.
7: Yeah. I mean, it's just considerate. It's not anything other than that.
4: Yeah. Mm-hmm. I get it. I'm the one who's been arguing for that.
3: Wow.
0: This is a lot to think about.
4: Yeah. I started with trying to get the apartment.
0: Yeah. That was a no.
4: Like closer to work.
3: Yeah. No.
4: You know, they have during the week.
0: Yeah.
4: But then, I've gotten nowhere on that.
0: Yeah.
4: Uh-huh. But then I made the argument, well, look, you should be here or I'll go in the side. It doesn't matter who goes where. I don't care about that. I'll be happy to go into the other room.
0: And she will not budge on that either.
4: No.
1: What's her reasoning?
4: She thinks
0: she likes you.
4: She thinks it's a slippery slope to divorce.
0: Oh, wow.
3: Yeah.
4: Because it creates a disconnect, she says.
1: I kind of agree with
4: her. Not that there's anything happening during the week. Anyway.
3: Yeah. Right? Yep.
0: You don't hold hands while you sleep?
4: No, we go to bed at different

0: time, so it's not even like we're going up to bed at the same time. I'm going up way earlier than she is, and I'm getting up way earlier than she does. So, and so there's already a, there's already a separation, except for whenever she gets to bed and passes out, we are in the same bed, sleeping at the same time. No interaction whatsoever. So what does it matter?
1: Interesting.
2: Does she wake you when she comes to bed by accident?
0: Every once in a while. Every once in a while.
1: She knows better.
0: But I'm really good. I mean, dude, I'll Anne Frank it so hard.
2: Yeah.
0: Like, I as big and, you know, whatever as I am, like, man, I can...
3: Ninja.
0: I can be stealthy.
2: Dress in the dark, tiptoe out.
0: Oh, yeah.
2: Yep.
3: I'll dress in the hallway so I don't wake anyone up.
0: I've got it down to a science.
3: Yeah.
2: That's the strangest thing, when you have the house to yourself for a day or two, and you can get dressed in the morning with the lights on.
0: Oh, I know. It's weird.
2: It's like almost like vacation.
1: Yeah, it's crazy.
2: Weird. I can turn the lights on?
1: What?
2: This is cool.
4: What I sold my wife on was, you'll miss me during the week, and it'll be so awesome when we get back together and sleep on the weekend. That's
2: Friday
4: what I
2: said. Nights on.
3: Absence and makes so the far, heart grow fonder.
4: And so far, that's worked. So,
0: Friday
2: nights are so pent up.
0: 877-44-WOODY. If you want to call in, text us over to 22987. We'll take a quick break. And then coming up next, Gina's got the trending news headlines. Hang on.
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2: Well, you know, kids, they're just having fun, guys.
3: Let them live.
2: Vandals blew up 13 porta potties in Montana.
4: Greg would be all about that.
2: With a bunch of fireworks.
3: I would.
2: The vandals got away. The owner of the porta potties looking for someone to blame, so they're pointing the finger at the neighboring state of Wyoming. Each porta potty completely destroyed so much the owners say the fireworks used couldn't have come from Montana because the ones that are available in Montana are not strong enough. They say the ones in Wyoming, though, those are stronger.
5: Okay.
3: It's got to be there.
2: And sold year-round. Mm. So they had to have come from there. Either way, the company is out 13 porta-potties.
5: Damn.
2: And they're having to foot the bill for the new ones themselves. I had one of those random Greg thoughts.
5: Uh-huh. That's what they're called, Greg thoughts.
2: Yeah.
3: Yeah.
2: So, all right, when you run a porta-potty business.
3: Yeah.
2: Like, can you get porta potty? Like, there's got to be insurance, right? So, probably. Like, when they get destroyed, there's got to be, like, vandals.
3: Like, probably.

0: But that, then that means that there's also an insurance company out there that writes porta potty insurance.
1: Yep.
2: Right.
0: Right. I had another random thought. I was, you know, out with my wife, and right across the street from the place we were at, they were doing construction, and they had a fence up, and the stuff along the fence said "rent a fence."
2: Mm-hmm. Oh, so yeah, like, I've seen that.
0: So there's like a whole company that just rents fences.
3: So what business are you in? You have fences?
0: Oh, yeah. So like, I'm thinking, oh, somebody started a business and they have like a location somewhere. I guess it just has a bunch of fence and like, oh, well, we're doing some construction and we need to rent a fence. Well, you called the right place.
3: Fences.
0: And somebody comes out there and they rent you a fence. Random.
3: Yeah.
2: So random. And I had a near identical thing the other day where I saw this building that was getting ready to be demolished. It was about 5, maybe 6 stories tall. The entire building was covered in a plastic tarp. And I had that thought, somewhere out there is a company that makes these plastic tarps big enough to cover a building.
1: And they have a storage area to keep all those tarps, Greg.
0: It's in a public restroom, and you know where they keep the ass gaskets?
3: Yeah.
0: The toilet seat covers. There's a name of a company on there. And I had a thought to myself, there's a company that manufactures
2: these
0: holders for ass gaskets.
2: Right.
3: So how did your grandfather make his fortune? Well, you know, toilet.
0: I'm saying there's so here's the thing, there's so much out there.
3: Oh yeah.
0: That you and a lot of times you don't even think about it. We always hear about Apple and about Amazon and things like that. But there's rent a fence.
3: Yeah.
0: Right?
1: Well, just look at the room.
0: Random little companies.
2: Absolutely. And they probably make billions.
1: Yeah, that you'll be sitting in today. Just look at every little tiny thing in that room.
0: Yeah, there's a company that made that. Or that makes
2: like
0: that.
2: Light switch plates or something like that.
4: Or the urinal cakes. Or the little things.
2: Yeah. Oh, yeah.
1: Shout out.
0: Well, it's like, I know people who listen all the time get really annoyed when we, you know, remind people how something like DUIQ, how that works.
2: Yeah.
0: Like, here's how the game is played and blah, blah, blah, blah. And it's because, and it truly is a real thing, there are new people every day who are listening. That also means that there's other people who aren't listening anymore. It's like this ebb and flow of things. But as long as we've been doing this, it's always interesting when you run into people. And man, they have, not only have they never heard of, and these are people that are in the same industry or whatever, that maybe have never even heard of your station or your show or whatever, or just out in public especially, like there's so much untapped potential for anybody who does anything.
1: Yep.
0: You know, it really, because you get so caught up in your own little world or universe and you kind of think that's all that there is.
3: Yep.
0: And people, that's why the me and all my friends thing. You think that's everything. There's so much more beyond
3: your little group,
0: your little circle, or your city, or even your state, your country.
3: Yeah,
0: it's this big, untapped. Not even untapped, but like there's so much potential out there. I'm sure rent defense has been around for God knows how long. It's probably been around for 100 years. I don't know.
3: It just wasn't in your orbit.
0: I'm like, wow. I guess I never really thought like.
1: They've been renting fences.
0: They've been renting fences.
3: You want picket? You want barbed? What do you want?
2: What do you need?
0: And it was weird. I had a moment. I'm like, wow, you know, like that really, I found it to be inspiring.
2: Uh-huh.
0: Right? About like, it's just about getting the word out there to other people who might find Guess Who's Gas Funny or or whatever it is your business does. I was thinking about a couple friends of mine who own businesses and they get, you know, frustrated because like one friend in particular is in the restaurant business and that's a tough one.
4: Tough.
0: That's a tough one. Getting the word out. And he's a newer, you know, a newer owner of this particular restaurant. And like just getting the word out, even though the place has been there a while, about what's new, what's different. Why should you come now? Even if you've been there years before, things are different now. This is what we have now. It's a really weird high thought.
3: It's definitely a high thought.
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1: All right, so the last time the sea bass went out, it was during Pride Month, and he was asking the fellas a number of questions. Last one being, can I get a BJ?
3: Because it's been offered before. Yeah. Like Greg said, it's and I've observed, it's basically a freebie.
4: It's very easy. Yeah.
3: During that time of year.
1: So easy. And he struck out.
3: Shocking.
1: Didn't get one taker. Although they told him at the time.
3: You could. Said,
1: yeah, you could. I'm sure there's some people here. And, you know, we figured, you know what, maybe it was a combination of another.
3: Yeah. Well, yeah, it was during the middle of the day.
1: The presentation. Yeah.
5: Right.
1: The time of day.
5: Yeah, the vibes were off.
1: Yeah.
4: It wasn't a sexy vibe.
1: Yeah. So what kind of advice did you give Seabass, Greg? You gave him some advice.
4: Yeah, just to maybe, first of all, dress differently. Because you don't want to just kind of be, for lack of a better term, generic, you know? Like, just dress a little bit more flashy.
1: Are you wearing, like, your, like, long-sleeve performance T-shirt and, like, your athletic shorts?
3: Your gym shorts? Yeah.
4: Exactly.
3: The first time. The second time. I got like a cutoff, not a cutoff, but a sleeveless shirt.
1: Ooh.
3: I got some shorter, tighter like running shorts with a liner that kind of peaks out the bottom. So you see. And then a pink bow. And
4: didn't
3: go that obvious, but you know, at least a little more like sporty. And I went out after dark. People drinking, all that kind of stuff. It was still. You know, the end of Pride, so people were still, they wanted to be proud of who they were.
1: Mm-hmm.
3: And that's where I found this next group of folks to try to see, just could I get a BJ? Please. Okay. This first guy, Nathan, he had just gone, menace, lucky, to a special appearance by the band Cat's Eye.
5: What? No way.
3: Yes, we'll play some
5: Cat's Eye, pinkies up.
4: Who?
5: Cat's Eye.
3: Who's Cat's Eye?
4: Woody, Cat's Eye.
3: Play that second clip there. That's the, one of their songs, Pinky Up.
6: Pinky Up.
1: Okay, so you use this for your Instagram videos.
4: Never heard it.
6: Yeah, this is like K-pop.
1: Like, nobody puts this on otherwise, right? Just for, like, driving.
5: Cat's Eye, they're big, man.
3: They are big.
5: They just played Coachella.
3: Thank you.
5: Thank you.
1: So did 400 other bands.
3: And, yeah. Gina, people are going to hate on you. Cat's Eye is not actually K-pop.
6: It's not?
3: More internet.
6: Yeah.

0: Well, they're not from Korea.
1: Yeah,
2: where so are they from?
1: America.
3: Wherever, everywhere.
2: Oh.
3: Nathan, he's high off Cat's Eye. Mm-hmm. So I thought, okay, this is great. He's in a good mood. Let's find out.
4: Oh, my God. We just saw Cat's Eye. Megan, Laura, and Daniela came in.
5: Yeah, they were here for a special Pride performance, I guess.
4: Yeah, they were here to celebrate their Pinky Up Pride performance, I guess. Not even a performance, just an event, you know, to celebrate Pride.
5: And what do we love about Cat's Eye so much?
4: The diversity and the message that they stand for.
5: Yeah. Which, for folks who don't know, that is...
4: fun. Oh. And just love and creativity and passion. Yeah.
5: So is this a good way to end Pride for you guys?
4: This is the best way to keep it going. Keep it Pride is forever. Yeah.
5: Very nice. Do you think I could get a BJ?
2: Interesting. Interesting. Now.
1: Okay. Okay. I have another question.
6: Okay. Cool. So Cat's Eye.
2: Got
7: it. Love, fun, creativity.
3: So, by the way, they're for fun and creativity and diversity.
7: Yeah. That's their message.
3: Yeah. What an interesting band.
7: So now here's a really dumb question. When you say, "Hey, can I get a BJ?" Do they understand that you're asking, "Hey, you, can I get a BJ from you?"
3: Well, that's where the follow-up comes in, is sometimes they get that message, sometimes they don't, and I try to kind of...
7: steer it.
3: Yeah,
7: that.
3: Exactly.
7: Mm-hmm. All right.
3: Yeah.
5: Do you think I could get a BJ?
4: If you ask nicely, maybe.
5: Pretty please?
2: Yes.
1: Oh, my God.
5: Pretty please. Okay. So, Greg, to answer your question, if he tries to, like, because you could tell he was like, oh, maybe not you.
6: But that's
5: like,
6: because you said it so cute.
7: Nicely. Oh, he's going to say yes. Yeah. He liked that.
1: Yeah.
3: I did exactly what he wanted.
0: He loved the begging.
7: Yeah.
5: Do you think I could get a BJ?
4: If you ask nicely, maybe.
5: Pretty please.
4: Almost worked, but it takes a little more effort than that.
5: Pretty, pretty, pretty, pretty, please.
4: The amount of pretties don't suffice the need for practice.
3: What?
5: Like, do I have to get on one knee?
4: Maybe later.
5: Nice.
2: Wow. He's just not that into you.
3: Yeah, he said no about 5 different ways.
2: But he was sweet about it.
3: Wow. I was like, you know,
2: he was playful.
3: Yeah,
1: he was. You know, he's being
0: cute. Damn,
2: he's being cute.
7: I thought he would have just been, you know, like melted at the pretty please. Oh, that's okay. That's fine.
6: Yeah, nice. No means no. In his case, maybe means no.
7: Right.
6: Yeah.
7: If you say it differently.
3: Yeah. It's like when you ask your mom for candy. She's like, ask your father, or maybe later. We'll see.
6: That's a no.
3: That's a no.
6: Yeah. That's a no.
3: Darn it, Nathan.
6: All right, dude. The redemption so far, not so great.
7: Strike one.
3: This next guy, his name is Brett Hugh, and he is doing something I've actually never seen before. Because when you go to a lot of gay bars, they have go-go dancers. We've heard about these guys. Mm-hmm. They're up on the tables. They're earning money. They're in their underwear. Well, he is just go-go dancing on the street.
2: Oh.
3: He's got a big sign behind him. He's playing music. So he's basically doing like a street performer go-go dancer thing.
7: Freelance go-go dancer.
3: Yeah. Again, I've never seen a freelance one before. So maybe since he's out there hustling for some cash, maybe I can get something from him.
5: Brett Hu, at BrettHugh46 on Instagram. What has Pride been like this month in your experience?
8: Oh, Pride has been excellent. And I started busking here just for Pride.
5: You're calling yourself the homo disco go-go weirdo. What's your costume for go-go dancing?
8: I just wear underwear. That's what go-go dancers do.
5: May I say you have a nice body? You're very thin and lean, dancer's body?
8: That's not the go-go dancer body, though. Everybody there is like a hunk or whatever.
5: I want like muscle boys.
8: Yeah, I guess so.
5: Do you think I could get a BJ?
6: No, he already kind of sounds like he's not feeling it.
2: Yeah, and he seems busy.
0: Yeah,
7: he's got work to do.
0: I was trying to make money.
3: I waited till he didn't have a crowd, which was always. And I complimented him. I said, "You're thin." And he's right. When you go, every go-go dancer I've ever seen has been like a big beefcake guy. He's in a male stripper type, and he's just more
7: broad
3: like a
7: shoulders.
3: Thin, like twinky. Yeah.
0: I was busking.
3: Yeah, I was being nice to him, and maybe he could have said, "Hey, if you want to make a donation."
6: And
7: business on I'm thinking. Slow.
3: Yeah.
0: Yeah, donation.
6: I'm not getting a yes vibe from this.
2: No.
3: I'm a go-go dancing homo who's business only.
2: Yeah. Right? Yeah, he's focused on his career.
0: Yeah, what's the movie?
7: Maybe
0: says?
7: I'm just being too optimistic because I'm saying yes to all of them, but I'm going to say Brett says yes.
0: Right. Yeah, if you buy him groceries.
6: Yeah. Right. Let's find out.
5: Do you think I could get a BJ?
8: A bomb? Well, I'm not. Are you saying like in a bar or like cruising the street? Or
5: what about right now? You think I'd get one?
8: Right now? I must be honest, it's doubtful. I don't know. Well, I mean, like, it's so light here. You don't want to get it right here, right?
5: Oh, I see what you... Wink, wink, wink.
6: Okay.
2: So okay,
7: That's a veiled yes.
2: Was this George Takei?
3: Yeah. Maybe his grandson.
6: I didn't read it that way.
7: Really? I took

0: that as well. If you have a place for us to go.
1: No, he's saying more like, if you want to go find somebody who will do it, they probably won't do it in the broad daylight.
2: Right. I don't think he really understood that he was being asked a question like, would he give Seabass the mouth party?
1: Yeah. I also
2: well,
1: think,
2: no, I think it is possible
0: that somebody,
2: you know, blah, blah, blah, blah, blah. And then, well, it is kind of too light here in this area.
3: I think Gina's got the right, his body language, his voice was like, well, you know, okay, I'm sure you could eventually. Yeah.
4: Why do they hate you so much, Seabass?
0: I know. I'm trying to, like, be a wingman. Like, well, come on, Brett.
3: What I did, Manis, is I said, well, these guys are both too young and too cute. Mm-hmm. I got to go for, like, the older weirdo by himself.
4: You got to go mudding. Yeah.
3: So this
4: Tyler does it all the time.
3: Yeah. He's big old milk moms. I need, like, the old creepy gay guy. I need the Mike the Show Killer Kaplan
0: old.
3: Like dead, senile old.
0: Yeah, yeah. Crazy old.
3: Like our old boss, who's a disgusting old gay man. Well into his 70s now, I believe.
0: Probably.
4: Jeez.
3: Wow. Who fell out of the industry. I need that kind of old.
0: Wow. Can barely walk old.
3: Yeah. Like
4: decrepit.
2: I like how Seabass continues to troll the show killer, even though he's not even around to hear it. Or
3: he doesn't even work in the industry anymore because nobody wants him.
0: It's pleasurable.
2: He's even in death, he's picking a fight.
3: Uh-huh. That being said, Robert was not nearly that old and disgusting. Robert was a nice man in his 50s, so I figured maybe I can get something from him.
5: What have you seen at Pride this year?
6: I saw a lot of straight people, gay people, good-looking guys, and a lot of people having fun. And it wasn't that cold, actually, this year.
5: Well, Pride being in June, that helps a lot, right?
6: Yeah, it does. And then when there's a lot of people, when there's a lot of people out, you know, the body warm, so.
5: A lot of rubbing and touching and.
6: Oh, yeah. Oh, yeah.
5: You know what I'm talking about.
6: Oh, yeah.
5: Speaking of bodies and heat, do you think I could get a BJ?
4: Wow. Your approach.
1: Yeah.
4: It is wrong.
3: They're giving me all the openings. You just got
4: to
3: use
4: I swear,
3: it.
4: Like. You know, when I go to these things to record, like, I have to turn them down from wanting. I don't know what the issue with you.
3: Well, is. I think, like I said, it's not like I haven't been propositioned for. I've had my crotch tugged and touched and butt rubbed and, like, it's all happened.
2: Mm-hmm. Maybe because they like the hard to get.
3: Right.
2: Mm-hmm. You're playing hard to get.
3: They want to flip me.
2: Mm-hmm. Yeah.
0: And you're not.
2: But when you're, like, out there being just putting it out there,
3: really going
2: so direct.
4: No, right. Dude.
2: Yeah.
3: All right.
0: It's odd. I appreciate that you took a variety of people and went to a Kaplan era old guy.
3: Oh, like Kaplan's son because he's in his 50s.
0: Oh, that's true. Legally. I'm going to say yes again.
2: Man. Greg, the forever optimist. Yeah. Yep.
0: Just got to be.
2: I'm still feeling no.
1: This guy, he seemed like a nice guy. He would do it just to be neighborly. I'm going to say yes
2: to Mr. Rogers. Just to be neighborly?
1: Yeah, just to be polite.
0: And welcoming.
1: Yeah.
3: Right. Like you said, I see all kinds of people here, straight, gay, whatever.
2: Menace.
4: Yeah, I'm saying with the older gays, there's no F's given. So, like, straight up, he's going to do it.
2: All right.
5: Do you think I could get a BJ?
6: Yeah, why not?
4: Yep.
6: You've got to be yourself and try to, you know, approach guys and stuff like that. I don't always approach guys because I don't think I'm great looking, so.
5: You know, there's all kinds of guys that aren't great looking. I'm not great looking.
7: Can I get a hug?
5: Oh, absolutely.
6: Okay, thank you. I appreciate it.
8: Oh, very nice.
6: Nice, and you're a good guy, too.
8: Oh, thank you, Robert. It's very sweet of you.
6: There's a lot of nice people on here.
4: Yeah.
0: See, that's that is a resounding yes.
1: Yeah. He just wanted to be sisters.
3: That was, hey, let's wait till the microphone's off.
1: Yeah.
4: Yes.
0: Finally.
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2: Sunshine gets us going this morning. Highs near 94. Clear and calm overnight. Lows in the low 70s. Tomorrow looks much the same. Plenty of sun. Highs again in the mid-90s. Skies stay clear that night. Lows near 69. Thursday keeps the streak alive. Mostly sunny with highs near 92 and lows easing into the upper 60s. Friday brings more sun than clouds. Highs similar in the low 90s.
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1: Strong enough for a man, made for a woman.
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3: Menace has been a supporter of using women's deodorant. As long as I've known him, he uses women's deodorant.
4: Why?
5: It feels better on my skin.
3: You see?
5: Yeah, like men's deodorant is like sticky.
6: The Woody Show.
0: All right, what about the cheers and jeers? Greg Gorey.
7: My cheers is super, but I bought one food item and I ate it all weekend long. I even sent a photo to Gina. Chopped liver.
0: Chopped liver.
7: Oh my God. I had this bizarre desire to get like genuine Jewish deli chopped liver. So I picked that up a few days ago in a huge container and I ate it for 2 days.
0: Oh, I mean, the name is even unappealing.
7: So
8: chopped liver.
7: Good. I'm newly, well, not, I'm renewed in my addiction for it. I'm going to do it every week.
8: Oh, wow.
7: So good.
9: Doesn't that stink up your house when you cook it?
7: I don't know. I didn't cook it at home. I just bought it at the deli.
8: Do yourself a favor and don't look up the fat content.
7: I know.
8: That's why it's so good.

0: Probably
1: you
0: so fat.
2: Chopped liver is of more. It's like a pate almost, right?
1: Yes.
0: Yes, and you had a choice between chicken and beef. I went with beef. Normally, I'll eat the chicken one, but this was the beef
2: like,
0: one.
2: Liver and onions is different. That's like slices.
1: Yeah, right. It's like a
0: this
1: slab.
0: This is like a
1: pate.
0: Pate,
1: and you it's had it got on crackers,
0: egg, and I put it on a baguette. Oh, and it's like, what am I gonna do for dinner? Oh, that again. What am I going to do for lunch? That again. What am I going to do for dinner the next night? That again.
3: And you goof on me for circus peanuts.
0: Absolutely. Yes,
3: because chopped liver.
0: Absolutely.
1: That's a delicacy.
3: What do you mean? What do you mean, how does?
2: How does he always have the worst analogies?
3: No,
2: Craig?
3: It's just disgusting. It's disgusting.
0: It is not disgusting at all.
3: Chopped organ.
2: It's a fantastic.
1: Organ meat.
2: It's a deli staple and has been for hundreds of years.
1: It's a very rich pate. Yeah.
3: Circus peanuts have been a candy for years.
2: Yeah, but no.
0: Like, one has nothing to do with the other.
4: Scorpions on a stick.
0: That too.
2: Circus peanuts, which, by the way, we have a bag in studio if you want to have one some, Greg.
0: No, thank you.
3: We do?
2: They are relegated.
4: Oh, nice.
2: Guess what aisle I found these in? The checkout aisle next to the Snickers and the peanut M&M's?
4: Well,
0: where else would they be?
2: No, they were in the back next to, literally next to the Mary Jane, like the old little, and next to the Werther's Original.
0: They were in the old people candy section of the Dollar Tree. Gross. But anyway, cheers.
2: Oh, stale.
0: Chopped liver. Yum, yum, yum, yum, yum. My jeers, and I need Jeff to back me up on this. Jeff?
4: Yes.
0: I have another ghost.
4: You do?
0: I told you just recently that we don't have a current ghost.
4: Oh, we're with insane people?
0: So then in my closet, we have this walk-in closet. My section's on the left. Mario's on the right. And then there's this big open space right in the middle. The other day, I walk into the closet and one of Mario's hats, one of his baseball caps, which is normally on a shelf behind some clothing, was on the floor in the middle of the closet.
4: No way.
0: Gina, would I live like that?
1: No, please.
0: Would either of us live like that?
1: That is cattywampus of the highest order.
0: Yeah, here's a hat. Let's just throw it on
1: the
0: floor.
1: You would never.
0: No way in hell would that ever happen. So I walk into the closet and I see his hat on the floor. I pick it up, put it on the shelf behind a stack of t-shirts where it normally goes, go to the family room and said, why was your hat on the middle of the floor of the closet? It wasn't. And I said, well, we have another ghost then. That's the only explanation, another piece of proof for
4: so
0: it.
4: You had a previous ghost at your previous residence?
0: Right.
4: And then, do you think it followed you here because it likes you? Or?
0: No, because we've been in this house for 5 years and not one thing has happened until we were recently talking about ghosts.
4: Yes.
0: And now we have one.
1: Could it be something way more terrifying? Could it be a critter?
0: No.
1: Okay.
0: Pick up a hat off the shelf.
4: Maybe Mario dropped it and he didn't want to get beat.
3: This would be fun if I thought Greg was just being silly.
1: No.
3: You know, but the fact that he honestly believes it.
0: No.
3: He honestly believes that this is a ghost that did this.
0: I don't know what else it could be. It's certainly not a critter or it's not one of us forgetting, oh, I left my hat on the floor.
1: Or Mario gaslighting you.
0: No.
4: I believe it too. We have one in our house and I say it all the time. I believe you, Greg. And maybe it just likes you and follows you or it's maybe a new resident.
0: Yours recently opened a door, right?
4: Yes. Unlock the door, Woody. I swear to God.
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2: Doesn't sound or look appealing at all.
3: Ew. It's just like you got to pretend that they're actually entertaining.
4: Yeah. And I don't like pretending.
5: It is exhausting.
6: The Woody Show.
7: Yeah, so how about this? Manly, not manly.
4: Oh.
7: There's a new trend going around in Russia where guys beat their phones up because having a beat-up phone looks more manly than having the latest and greatest, you know, perfectly pristine phone.
1: Oh, really?
7: Yeah, so you kind of like, you make it look like distressed or, you know.
4: I can do that for him.
7: A bit,
4: for
7: a price. He got roughed up on the job site or something.
8: Yeah, you know? My blue-collar job.
7: Yeah, so they're smashing and scratching and, you know, putting a little crack in the glass of the phone just to give it that beat-up look. That's what's cool.
8: Nice.
9: Oh my god.
3: It's like buying a pair of messed up jeans. Like,
8: yes.
7: Like, I guess these chicks were uploading clips of their old phones with the caption, "When he has a man's broken iPhone 11, not a gay 17 Pro."
8: Yeah, you know, all nice.
4: I didn't know that was a thing.
7: Yeah. So it's like, dudes are doing this to get the ladies' attention. Yeah. She'll know I'm a real man.
4: Yeah. She'll know you can't keep your stuff nice.
3: Support it.
9: Check out my phone.
7: Yeah.
9: Jesus Christ.
4: Do you like scratch?
7: This woman's pretty funny. This is a woman. This is the Gen X chick.

0: She's talking about Gen Z. Jeff found this clip. And here we go. There's always this battle between the generations.
1: Right. Always. Yeah.
0: Millennials and Gen X and, you know, Gen Z and millennials. Mm-hmm. And they're beefing. Well, here's what she said.
2: You know, Gen Z may find us millennials cringe because we may still rock a side part or we still say LOL. You know, we sure as don't do. We don't go to dinner wearing a hoodie with those stupid fucking pimple stars on our faces.
1: True.
2: Yeah. Fucking losers.
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1: Well, it's been a rough time for Dogs of the Woody Show.
6: Really?
1: Man, so Morgan's dog was put down over the weekend.
7: Yeah.
1: Her dog, Jeffrey. Yeah. That big, giant white dog with the tongue always stuck out.
7: Great Pyrenees.
6: Yeah, baby.
1: Yeah, she would post about him a lot on her social media. So,
6: huge.
1: But so there was that going on. My dog had surgery Thursday of last week because she snapped basically like her, you know, it's the same as like if you broke like, your ACL or snapped your
7: her
1: ACL.
7: And Conor McGregor.
1: But for the dog version of that. Mm. So she had to have surgery, which was pretty involved. And it's a pretty involved recovery. It takes like 2 months to recover from that.
6: Is she in a cast or like a bandage?
1: No.
7: Dude, I saw a picture of this poor baby. I've never seen a cone of shame that big in my life.
1: Oh, yeah.
7: I've never seen anything like
1: it. She's got to have the cone of shame on for 2 straight weeks.
7: It's like 8 feet out in either direction. It's crazy.
1: Damn. Yeah, because she can't be allowed at the area. There's no bandage on at this point. They kept her for 2 nights, Thursday night and Friday night and Saturday night. They kept her, and that time was when they had to have the bandage on. So now the bandage is off, and now it's just a matter of the recovery. But when she gets up and excuse me, you gotta like take her outside. There's like this this little thing that goes up under her belly that you use to kind of hold. To kind of help her up a little bit.
7: Yeah.
6: Oh,
7: you know, baby.
1: So she's got that going on. And then Menace's dog.
8: Yeah.
1: Just yesterday, he had to take Churro to the vet.
8: Yeah. And Churro. So last year, Churro went through cancer treatment and then she was all good. Now the cancer's back and we've been giving her cancer treatment again. And I mean,
1: what is cancer treatment for dogs? Is it like chemo? Like,
8: or chemo.
1: Is it like a medication?
8: It's chemo. You take her in like every 2 weeks.
1: Oh, okay. I was going to say, how do they administer it?
8: Yeah.
6: And IV? Yeah.
8: Yeah. And she acts perfectly normal, but she's been getting like urinary tract infections. So I don't know. We're trying to figure all that out. And then so that came back again yesterday. And then she was like puking blood and like peeing blood.
1: Yeah.
8: So
1: yeah.
8: We put her on some new medication. Not good.
1: It's been a rough time for Dogs of the Woody Show.
8: Yeah.
7: I have a rough dog, but not, you know, mentally. I mean, not physically, just mentally.
1: It's for you. Though the dog is fine.
7: No, the dog couldn't be happier.
1: Yeah, the dog is perfectly healthy and happy fine.
7: I call her. Psycho. I've now decided that she's my emotional support demon. I don't know what else to call her.
1: But
7: she's
1: how's that
7: demon.
1: Supportive if it's driving you nuts?
7: I know that's a joke.
1: Keeping you from that's because like you were just complaining about that. Yeah. Is that your jeers?
7: That's
1: guessing?
7: My jeers.
1: Okay.
7: It doesn't matter where we put her in a crate on the bed in another room. She hears like ghosts all night and barks at them. I haven't slept through the night in months. I mean, I don't know what she's hearing. But she's going insane.
1: I think she's just a bitch.
7: She's a bitch. But it doesn't matter what we do.
1: Probably
7: so
1: just being spoiled and,
7: oh, she's,
1: you know,
7: spoiled,
6: no
7: rotten.
6: Consequences.
1: Yeah.
7: But if, oh, she gets, well, we're working on that too. She's going to puppy preschool this week. But if anyone has, that's what they call it. If anyone has any ideas, please, please help me. Text me, email me, call me. I don't know how to get her to stop barking at night. I don't know what she's hearing.
9: Have you tried a sound machine?
7: We sleep with a sound machine.
9: Oh, and that doesn't work.
7: Yeah, and I even have to close the bathroom door because if Dum Dum sees herself in the mirror, she starts barking at that dog.
1: What about people who put, like, they have birds, they put the sheet over the cage?
8: Mm-hmm. Yeah.
7: Doesn't matter.
1: At night. Like, what? Like,
7: we
1: if
7: did
1: you,
7: that.
1: If you put it over the crate?
7: It doesn't stop the sounds. Whatever
1: no,
7: she's
1: I'm
7: hearing.
1: Saying, but, like, if she's seeing something or whatever, that
7: I don't
1: way
7: think
1: it's,
7: she's
1: like,
7: seeing
1: see.
7: Anything. I think she's hearing it. It's crazy. So please help me with that. But my cheers was to having literally zero plans, nothing, not a plan. It ruled so hard. I did a little cleaning. I did a little yard work because apparently now I do yard work because of Tiny Tim and his crutches.
1: Oh, yeah.
7: And
1: husband's all crypt because of his surgery.
7: Yep, his ACL.
1: All the dogs.
7: I know. Yeah, yeah, yeah. I napped. I watched movies. I did some puppy training just on other stuff. We took walks. We went to Chili's.
1: It doesn't sound like you're the person to do puppy training.
7: Why? I'm the only one she listens to.
1: It doesn't seem that way. Not from what you're just begging for help. Two seconds.

0: For barking at night, that's out of my jurisdiction. But I get her to do all kinds of tricks now.
1: I feel bad for your kid in all this because you said the dog just chases him around all day, biting his ankle.
0: So yeah. Funny.
1: It would drive me insane.
0: I've been looking into it, and they said the kids are their favorite chew toy because they move faster, they're smaller, they make more noises. So I've coached him up on what he's supposed to do. I tell him he has to be a tree.
2: When are you getting an actual trainer?
0: This week. I'm taking her to a place, and then here's the thing. Here's my question. I've emailed like 5 different trainers because our area has a lot of them, and a lot of them insist that you board them and like ship them off.
2: You send them away for a couple weeks.
0: Feel bad. I don't want to ship her away.
2: Oh, do it.
0: Super expensive.
2: But do it.
0: Are you serious?
3: Yes. Yeah.
0: But I thought I wanted someone to come to the house and train all of us.
2: Well, that could be later. Time. Like do the 2-week boot camp thing. And then when she comes back, just have it. She'll be fine.
4: Or PetSmart. They have
0: those.
4: That's
0: what I'm saying. I'm doing those too.
4: Yeah.
0: But I want someone to come to the house and coach all of us up so we're all consistent.
2: I've heard a lot about those where you send the dog off for a couple weeks.
1: Yeah,
2: I hear it's
0: military
2: awesome.
0: School.
1: Really?
4: Yeah.
2: Yeah.
4: Well, I mean, remember during my birthday month, I went to Cesar Millan's compound and he had a bunch of those dogs there.
1: But I would worry that the dog thinks you're abandoning it.
0: See, me too.
2: See, you're assigning things.
4: Yeah.
0: Well, no, she's a Velcro dog.
1: Anxiety.
0: Yeah. And I'm working on that. You leave for a little bit. You come back. You give her a treat. I do all of that.
2: But you could look at it the other way, too, Greg, is that you are eventually going to want to go away for a week on a vacation or something where you're not taking the dog. The dog needs, like, kids.
1: Right.
2: Kids need to understand. Parents also need to understand that you can leave the kid for a few days with a relative, somebody that
0: you
2: trust.
0: It's awesome.
2: And you come back and you go, oh, okay, I'm okay. They're okay. Same thing with the animals that you're not always around because there are going to be times that you want to go do stuff. So,
0: remember,
2: take 2 weeks. It's 2 weeks.
1: That's why
0: she's
1: not
0: even 4 months old.
1: Before we leave, I say, we always come back for you. Don't forget.
0: Oh, no. Now
2: she's like, Roker.
1: Why, she's not smart.
0: Now I have another problem because somebody texted in that she's hearing mice and rats.
4: Oh, yeah.
0: We have mice and rats in our house?
2: Whatever.
3: Probably it's
2: knows.
3: Possible.
0: God damn it.
2: Who knows?
0: So we're working on
1: Don't
0: that.
1: Don't worry, it's just rats.
2: Yeah. All right, Seabass, cheers and jeers.
5: Well, cheers to the man I ran into Sunday morning in a full body red fishnet tights.
4: Nice.
5: He was, I think, nude in his like lower section and wearing a bra on top. And I was stopped to cut down a sign that was attached to a pole.
2: Oh.
5: He came up to offer me sex. And that was
0: oh,
5: really
0: nice.
5: Was
0: so
2: sweet.
5: Oh, babe. I was like, oh, babe. So cute. Yeah.
1: That's so generous.
5: I knew that he was offering sex just more from his body language because he's kind of rubbing.
2: Oh, so he didn't say.
5: Well, I think he might have been on some drugs. I
0: know.
5: At 8 a.m. on a Sunday morning. Because typically, for folks, if you don't live in certain parts of your particular town, prostitutes, they as the sun comes up there, that's the end of their day, typically.
0: Yeah. Mm-hmm. That's when they punch out.
5: Right. But this guy, he was...
4: Still out there grinding.
5: He had a fourth wind.
4: Yeah.
5: It's just like 8 a.m. People probably going to, you know, Sunday school and stuff. Uh-huh. And he was out in the middle of the street just walking around, and he saw me over there, you know, with my angle grinder working on this psychic sign.
1: Did you review his pricing guide?
5: I wish he was a little more verbal so that I could have figured those sort of things out.
1: Right.
5: I called the cops, of course. I left, obviously, pretty quickly, but I doubt they showed up. But cheers to his, like, his good attitude and, like, positive human nature.
1: He's an entrepreneur.
2: Go get it. Sounds like he's a hooker. He's a really go-getter, you know?
5: Yeah. And again, usually you're like, male, 5'8", thin, Greg.
1: Mm, yeah.
5: And that's so that the full-body fishnet stocking looked pretty good on him, quite frankly.
1: Oh, sure it did. I'm sure, especially if he's going commando.
5: Yeah, I couldn't tell if it was pubes or what going on. I learned a technique long ago. When you're at a lot of naked men, as I often am, like at the Folsom Street Fair, is you're looking like 2 feet above their head, so that your peripheral vision isn't catching the crotch.
4: Yeah,
5: you're not getting wiener shots. So cheers to that man. Cheers to the mental health, drug abuse, and prostitution problems, unfortunately, we have in this country. Secondary jeers to the guy I saw on the highway Sunday afternoon / evening, tagging the wall. He stopped. Was this a 14-year-old boy, 15-year-old boy?
1: Mm-hmm.
5: No, it's a man in a car who pulled over and decided, I'm going to tag just the big brown concrete site. I'm going to spread it. It wasn't doing a Banksy.
1: Looks great.
2: Yeah, there's a guy for years who's been tagging all over town, Woody. And so we get sent this all the time. And it has nothing to do with us. they eventually

0: more recently arrested this guy.
1: Yeah, they did.
0: He's 50.
2: Loser.
0: That's a 50-year-old man. Tagging, I understand that it happens. I always just assumed it was like no good youth.
3: Yes. But this guy, he had a car. He was well into his 20s, if not 30.
0: But the Woody tagger was 50.
4: That's insane.
3: All of you, you are effing losers. And I literally, I mean this specifically and literally, I hope you die.
0: Wow.
3: That is not
2: right there with you.
3: Thank you, Greg.
2: And if you don't just die, I will assist the death.
3: So what I did is I saw, because at first you see a guy by a car on the side of the freeway, like, oh, he's changing a tire or something.
2: Right.
3: But I'm just looking at him. I was like, oh, no, he's tagging. So what did I do? Get off the next exit, come back around. Woody?
1: I love street art. Why don't you guys like
3: this street art? This is not street art.
2: It's just tagging.
4: These are beautiful murals.
3: This is just tagging. This is not a mural.
1: So it's just a quick tag.
3: And spare me the street art. Number one, murals, Greg, look.
2: So trashy.
3: Number two.
1: I love murals.
0: There's a difference to me.
3: Trashy behavior.
2: It is.
0: There's a difference to me between what you're tagging talking about and then just the regular tagging.
3: Yeah. And then this is what
0: like
3: that
0: murals
3: doing.
0: Is that, that I don't consider that graffiti.
4: I don't either. Yeah.
3: And even those look half melted half the time.
0: Some of them don't look
2: great. They're not graffiti because they're usually whatever the word is, sanctioned.
0: Some of them look like refrigerator art, like your kid brought home.
3: So I turned around. Unfortunately, this guy was gone because he's like, Seabass, what are you going to do? Well, I would have pulled up behind him in my cool-ass ruler truck. And if he tried anything, he would have been a smear on the pavement. Again, I hope all of you die today. You are worthless. You are a drain on society. You are scum, especially if you're adults. Jeez. And Greg
2: and you're a vandal.
3: And you make the world, you're actively making the world worse. Nothing about what you do is good in life.
2: And nobody asked for it.
0: They'll do it on the screens at the gas pump. You know,
4: I just got bored.
0: You're just carving.
1: Right, you're a garbage human being.
2: Yeah, and making the world garbage.
0: What do they use to do that by? Like on a mirror? Like what's the tool?
1: Oh, I don't know.
4: Like a pocket knife?
0: A glass
4: etcher?
0: Like a regular pocket knife?
3: Yeah, you could use any pocket knife.
0: Really?
3: Like
0: army knife. Okay. Pathetic. All right, 877-44 Woody.
3: Hope you die.
0: Send us a text.
3: Today, I hope you die painfully.
0: Over to 22987. More Woody shows next.
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5: Sunshine gets us going this morning. Highs near 94. Clear and calm overnight. Lows in the low 70s. Tomorrow looks much the same. Plenty of sun. Highs again in the mid-90s. Skies stay clear that night. Lows near 69. Thursday keeps the streak alive. Mostly sunny, with highs near 92 and lows easing into the upper 60s. Friday brings more sun than clouds, highs similar in the

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2: Woody.
3: Oh, yeah.
4: Oh, awesome. Look at that.
5: Oh, that's lovely.
2: The Woody Show.
0: I promise you, it wasn't an intentional decision to wake up and choose violence today. I promise. Already, we've had some pretty polarizing things come up on the show.
3: Yeah, it happened.
0: Here, I'll start with what we just recently talked about, and that was Gina was talking about the dog and about how the dog's, like, you know, barking and keeping her up and the whole thing. Now, just a little bit of feedback. This is not the the back and forth. 100% yes, I wish I had done the board and train thing. Board the dog. We boarded our husky for 8 weeks for training and don't regret it. Night and day difference.
3: That rules.
0: And that's what I've heard about that stuff, because Gina's having a hard time. And there are places where the dog goes for like 2 weeks and then comes back and they do some, you know, other training with you.
3: Conditioning,
0: yeah. Right, exactly. But then it's a night and day difference. I've heard nothing but good stuff about that.
3: Yeah. And I follow all those guys on Instagram.
0: Yeah. Now here's where... I must have missed you saying this.
3: What?
0: Did Gina say she took the dog to Chili's?
3: Gina did not say she took the dog to Chili's.
0: Okay, because like it's a restaurant.
3: No, we took ourselves to Chili's.
0: Okay,
3: and the dog
0: did not take
3: home.
0: The dog. Okay,
3: Jesus.
0: All right.
6: Yeah, I didn't hear you.
0: All right,
6: just, I would not just put it past her.
3: Oh, okay.
0: Just to, well, you did say that you were going to take the dog everywhere.
3: No, I was like, joking. You know, we hardly take her anywhere.
0: All right, so that... We avoided that. Obviously, Seabass rubbing some people the wrong way with his whole take on
7: taggers.
0: I can't
7: imagine those are losers.
6: Yeah,
7: though.
6: Why? Why would that rub anybody the wrong way?
7: Idiots.
8: I think because he threw in murals in the mix.
7: Well, Greg has said that for years, and I agree, is that the vast majority of murals are done by, I think, blind disabled toddlers?
3: Yeah.
7: I think it's not even saying.
0: Well, I can say the idea of it's tacky.
6: I wouldn't be surprised if those words came out of my mouth.
7: But I agree.
6: You got. Let's just envision the side of a building. Do I want a mural on it?
8: If it's done well, yeah.
6: No, I don't. No, even if it's done well.
8: Even if it's done well.
6: Yeah, I don't want to. That's just my opinion. You can look at it
0: all
6: day.
0: But you like art.
6: I like art where it belongs on your wall at home when you choose it.
0: But I'm saying if the owner of the building, and especially like in a setting where it'd make more sense, like an eclectic neighborhood or... In a city center or whatever, and they decide like, okay, this big, huge, windowless brick side of the building,
6: and that's why I differentiate murals from tagging. At least murals, like I said, I don't know the word for it. They're sanctioned. They're
7: purposeful.
3: Yeah. But, commission.
0: But even you can appreciate a mural like that's decided because it's not forced. It's like the owner decided to put that there.
6: I can appreciate.
0: And they got a person. Well, and unless you're talking to Seabass. What'd you say? Whatever toddler.
7: I'm quoting Greg, but I'm agreeing.
6: Blind toddler.
0: Yeah. Toddler.
7: Yeah. A lot of melty faces. A lot of people who, like, when you see a face on a tattoo, how it's often like not right. A lot of that on murals going on these days.
0: Okay.
6: I don't question the talent it takes to do it, especially on that big scale.
0: But even Jeff, like you said, when it comes to graffiti and tagging, there's a difference.
9: Big difference. Between... Like, if something's, you know, thought out and it's, you know, it's that big bubble art and it's colors and layers. And again, if it like speaks to the city, I love it, man. I think it's so cool.
3: You get a local
0: what's the other version you said where it's just like,
9: where it's just a quick tag, like, see, I'm here. You know, like I don't like that because that doesn't really serve a purpose.
8: It's garbage.
9: I get it in the tagger world that you guys are hitting up. I got that. I get it.
7: I
9: need something that's going to bring some life to a boring building or, you know, then I enjoy it.
0: See, I understand what Greg's saying. Like, if it's just on random places, things where the graffiti's not supposed to be, if there was like, you know, you go to Seattle, there's the gum wall. But that's kind of now designated. Like, this is the
7: it's
0: gum.
7: It's also out of the way, too.
0: Oh, wow. This is the gum wall. And so that's what people do. So when you put your gum there, and that's what it's for. If they had certain, I don't know, maybe like areas or places where it's like, okay, but that kind of defeats the purpose of the of the tagging.
7: Because the main purpose is, look at me.
6: Yeah.
7: I'm here.
9: Yeah,
0: but shouldn't it be, but then you turn it into, it's like, all right, well, okay,

0: in this area, whatever, go for it. And then may the best graffiti artist tagger win with whatever they end up putting up there. And if it's good, like you said, there's the good stuff, it'll get the attention, and then you've won. It is a look at me.
1: There is a whole building in Los Angeles that they kind of took over, where it was mm-hmm. one piece after another trying to outdo each other. And, you know,
2: that took a whole high rise over.
3: Yep. Yeah.
0: Yeah. Is that the one you're talking about?
2: And it looks great, by the way.
0: No, that looks terrible.
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2: You didn't get an allowance?
3: No.
2: So how did you know how much money you had to spend? You could just spend whatever you wanted?
3: Yeah, but I also wasn't like, no, but I wasn't nuts. I wasn't going shopping and stuff, but if I went to the movies, I'd be like, Dad, I'm going to the movies. He's like, that's fine. Take the card.
4: I know. I hear it now. The Woody
0: Show. All right, welcome back. Well, we've created a couple arguments this morning. Now, this is another thing that's up for debate. Like I said, it goes nicely into our part number two, our follow-up, I guess.
5: A revamp.
0: With, what do they call it? Redemption.
5: Yeah, yes.
0: Yeah, they used to do that with, what's his name? Tosh.0.
5: Yeah.
0: The Web Redemption.
4: Yeah, that's right.
0: You know, so it was Seabass, you know, going out for Pride, seeing if he can get any of those guys to, you know, agree. Whether he'd go through with it or not, I guess we would never know because he struck out. Everybody said no.
5: No mouth party.
0: Yeah. Yeah. But Gina likes that account, Subway Takes.
4: Love it. It's the host, Kareem Rahman. He has random people on, comics or actors or whoever, to give, like, their hot take on any subject.
0: Where did that guy come from?
4: I don't know. I don't think he's a stand-up.
0: Because I don't, like, he's built quite a big business.
4: Dude, absolutely.
0: He's got the Subway Takes thing. I think he's got a couple other ones too. He's making dumb money just doing social media stuff.
4: That was like a lightning in a bottle because everybody loves this.
0: Yeah.
6: How do you get all these people on his show? Or how do you get all these views, Manus?
7: I don't know. Interview famous people?
0: Well, no, but it wasn't, no, but it didn't start that way. It wasn't even about famous people.
4: It's mostly like,
0: He started just with regular people on the subway or whatever.
7: Interview a famous person, it gets bigger.
4: And then everybody wants to be interviewed. Yeah.
0: But he was doing this whole like presentation like on a, you know, like a business summit or something, and he was talking about his business.
4: I had no idea.
0: It's insane like how many people he's got working for him.
6: He used to work for Vice.
0: Oh, he did? Okay. Let's say, where the hell did this guy come from?
4: Well, he had this dude on, Cameron Roberts, maybe an actor, and he has very strong feelings about a sexual act, and I've got to hear what you guys think of this.
0: Okay.
8: So what's your take?
9: Hand over blowjobs. Come on.
8: You're so excited.
9: Because it's true. I think there's a notion that all men want is to get their sucked, and I'm here to say that I think that that notion is a little bit blown out of, no pun intended,
8: Well, here's what I'll say. I feel like because of pop culture, they have made you believe that the blow is more important than the hand.
9: Yes.
8: But I believe that the best hand is better than the best blow.
9: Because you can be close to someone and their face can be with you and you can...
8: Can't kiss someone while you're getting a blow.
9: Yes. And kissing is like what everybody wants at the end of the day.
0: What?
9: Don't we all just want to kiss?
8: I want to bring back the HJ.
9: I think this summer could be...

0: Summer of Age Day.
1: Are these two straight guys talking?
2: These are two straight guys.
3: No, this is what stupid theater kids.
1: Yeah. Yeah. This sounds like it. 100%.
4: Yep.
5: It works. So I 1000% disagree.
2: Yeah.
5: Well, 1000%.
2: I always thought guys would disagree because you're like, you have a hand.
5: Okay. So HJ, so a hand versus a mouth party.
2: Mm-hmm. Yeah.
5: Okay. I look at this the same way as I look at transportation, bikes, and cars.
2: Huh.
5: Okay. Hand was fine when you were a certain age and, you know, you were like a kid and, you know, whatever. Fine.
2: Your choices were limited.
5: Correct. But then you graduated. You graduated to the mouth party or actual intercourse. And then at that point, there's no going back to hand.
4: Yeah.
5: I mean, maybe like a, like kind of mixing it up here and there, like in the process of, you know, more things happening. But for that to be the one and only standalone thing, I use the example with the bike. Like, bikes are fine to use for a method of transportation until you're old enough to drive.
2: Then no more bike.
5: Because then when you see, unless it's for exercise or people are part of like a cycling, you know, club or something, and they're doing things that way. But then when that's your method of transportation, after you're old enough to have, you see, like an adult on a BMX bike, like it looks weird at that point.
2: Yeah. And I was wondering what their big takeaway was going to be, and I did not expect to see that it's so you could kiss.
5: No.
2: I didn't see that coming.
4: Yeah, that's so unimportant.
3: One factor that's not been addressed yet, and again, not applicable in a guy stuff here, Greg, is that once a lady uses the mouth is now off limits for other things.
2: Huh?
5: Yeah, that's true.
1: Yeah.
2: Why?
1: Yeah.
4: After the fact.
5: Like, you're not going to kiss her after.
3: Right.
2: Are you serious?
5: Yeah.
3: If they do, they're gay.
5: Yeah.
3: What do you mean?
5: Are you serious?
2: It's not still in her mouth.
5: It doesn't matter.
3: Yeah.
2: Really?
5: Yeah.
2: I never thought about it.
3: So that's while I disagree, and both those guys are awful, and I hate them.
5: Like, you know, if somebody's had garlic.
3: Yes. Exactly.
5: You know what I mean?
2: This smells chlorinated.
3: Right. Yeah.
5: I'm not currently eating garlic, but yeah.
3: So to their whole kissing thing, there's an angle they aren't considering that ruins it for the rest of the I don't know until.
5: All right, so I say disagree. Greg, really, it sounds like you say more agree.
4: For
5: looking at it from a percentage standpoint, you're
4: agree.
5: You're agree.
4: Yeah.
5: Menace?
1: I disagree.
5: Disagree.
1: Yeah.
5: Seabass?
3: Yeah, disagree, and I hate both of them.
1: Right. Yeah.
5: Jeff G.
1: Second.
6: I'm not picky. I'll take either or anytime.
5: Yeah, but if I had
6: to pick one, mouth party.
5: Right, exactly.
3: Yeah. It's better.
5: Yeah. I mean, interesting. Interesting discussion / take.
2: And that they both were so on board with it.
5: Yeah.
2: They weren't disagreeing. This was not a debate.
5: This one dude's curious. at best. I mean, listen.
0: So what's your take?
7: Hand over blowjobs. Come on.
0: You're so excited.
7: Because it's true. I think there's a notion that all men want is to get their and I'm here to say that I think that notion is a little bit blown out of, no pun intended.
0: It's blown out of proportion. Well, here's what I'll say. I feel like because of pop culture, they have made you believe that the blow
1: imagine
0: is
1: hanging
0: more
1: around
0: important
1: that.
0: Than the hand.
3: I don't.
1: Yeah.
4: And it's not pop culture. It's anatomy.
5: Right. Yeah.
1: Yeah.
5: All right. 877-44-WOODY.
3: Biology.
5: Text your thought, agree or disagree, on that hot subway take.
2: Yeah.
5: Over to 22987. 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
2: I wanted to ask you guys what you thought this person should do. 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All right. This is, they asked to stay anonymous.
3: Oh, okay.
2: Woody Show, need advice on this one. I received a Stanley mug as a gift from one of my subordinates, which was very kind, but I'm not a basic bitch.
4: Damn.
2: What do I do with said mug? Do I have to use it at work to show appreciation and risk being looped in with all the other Lululemon generic hoes?
5: Jeez.
4: Wow.
2: Or,
4: yes. This is a dude?
2: Or do I... This woman's clearly in management of some kind.
6: Yeah.
3: Lululemon generic hoes.
2: The other Lululemon generic hoes? Or do I take it home and re-gift it? These things are expensive, and I do appreciate the gesture. But man, this thing is heavy and pretty gay. Help me. You're my only hope. P.S. I threw in the Star Wars reference for Bort and to antagonize Seabass. P.P.S. Please keep me anonymous as I don't want any hurt feelings.
3: Yeah.
2: All right. Yeah. What happens when you get a gift like that? Because that's clearly not something that

0: give somebody and it's for their use at home. It's something that, you know,
1: you expect
2: it's
1: to
2: a
1: see.
2: Work thing.
0: Right.
1: Maybe leave it at work.
3: Yeah, that's what I was about to say. If you have a desk, just leave it on the desk.
0: I know, but if it's never getting used,
1: well, fill it with water.
2: It looks like it's being used. Yeah, it's just sitting there.
3: It's decor.
0: Yeah.
1: That's a win-win because you don't really have to use it and the person thinks you're using it.
3: Yeah.
0: You know what I did once? I felt bad. I was going to an event and I thought I was going to stay the night. So they got me the hotel room and I felt bad for not using it. So what I did is I went in there and I just messed the bed up and then left.
1: Oh my God, that's so funny.
0: Yeah. Like, oh no.
1: Look at
2: I don't want to stay, but yeah, I used it.
0: But it was too late, and because it was like a last minute thing, I had to, plans changed, had to get back home, couldn't spend the night, so I just hightailed it back afterwards, and I just like messed the bed up.
1: Who was that for, though?
0: What?
1: Who was that? Who were you thinking was going to see that?
3: Just so
0: I don't know.
3: Because
0: I don't know.
3: I've done that.
0: Have you? Good.
3: Yeah, a couple times, and one of them was just like, this place is kind of dumpy. I ain't staying here, and then, so I just messed up the bed and left.
0: Our friend Tony. Speaking of hotels and things he would do, every time he'd go in. Do they still put Bibles?
1: I always
0: in
1: love.
0: In the hotel
1: rooms? I think it's half and half.
0: Yeah. Whenever he would go into a hotel, he'd get the Bible, open it up, and sign the front page, stay a playa, Jesus Christ.
2: Kidding.
0: Oh, dude. Like an autographed copy.
3: That's awesome.
1: That's worth so much when you can get an autographed one.
0: Which is very much him. Yeah, I don't know. I mean, I see what you're saying, but I think every once in a while, but if you're concern sounds silly to say. If your concern is you don't want to be lumped in, if you keep it on your desk and it makes it look like you're using it, then you might as well use it.
2: Defeating the purpose.
4: Right.
1: Then you're going to have to start watching Love Island.
0: Oh, yeah, Jeff.
1: It'll be a whole thing.
0: Jeff, tell everybody what happened.
5: I get home yesterday after our meeting and we were talking about Love Island a bunch, right?
0: Yeah, because we're like, man, there's so many people. Remember how people were crazy with Bachelor, Bachelorette?
2: Oh, God.
0: Yeah, yeah. Well, that type of hysteria, that type of fandom is now being applied to Love Island.
5: Yep.
3: Yeah.
0: And people are all
3: finally,
0: about it.
3: Yeah. And I kind of blame Euphoria for that because it was really popular in the UK. That's where Love Island started. And all the hipsters and like cool people were saying, oh, I'm watching Love Island, but UK. And it got highlighted in Euphoria. And then in America, they started broadcasting their own version, and then it started becoming popular.
1: I remember them talking about it on Euphoria.
5: So yes, I get
3: in
5: home
3: the first season.
5: So I get home yesterday, and what's on my wife's TV in the front room? Freaking Love Island.
0: Love Island.
5: Yeah. And I was so disappointed. I go, you're not one of them. Why are you doing this?
1: Oh,
5: you're
1: not
5: one
1: of them.
5: I've never found out. And she goes, well, I watch it with Owen, our youngest son. And I'm like, well, why is he watching it?
1: No.
5: Because it's all about effing and everything else and cheating and making out with a bunch of random people.
0: He's like, old enough for that.
5: Yeah, he is.
1: But that's what they're bonding over?
5: But that was my point. This is what you're bonding over? And she's like, shut up. She's like, let me just watch my stuff. You don't have to watch it. Shut up and just go watch whatever you want to watch.
0: So it's not awkward for her? Like if they are watching something like that and she's sitting there with her son and they're people slamming?
5: That's what I said, man. Yeah. You're teaching him to be a cheater and a narcissist.
3: Also,
0: it's also just uncomfortable watching a sex scene. Well, here's the thing. If I'm watching something and my dad and stepmom are around, it's a different vibe than it is with my mom.
1: Oh,
0: my mom is very like
1: rigid,
0: proper. Yeah. Very straight edge in a lot of ways, you know.
2: It's so awkward.
0: Like, imagine watching a sex scene with your mom.
2: Oh,
0: like,
2: your mom
1: is a lot like my dream. Mom.
2: Yes, exactly.
0: Our mothers are very much like personality wise, very
2: proper,
0: very very much the same.
3: Oh my god! Mm-hmm. I'll go to my
0: classy, you know,
2: very classy,
0: classy broads.
2: Yes.
3: In law's house, and it would be my brother in law, and you know, the mom and dad. And they're watching like Narcos and it's like all like drugs, straight up murder and like sex. It's like, it's crazy. And they're all sitting watching it together.
0: I think I told you guys this story years ago, years and years ago. My wife bought tickets for her dad so they can together go see Ron White.
1: Yeah.
0: Because that whole like blue collar comedy festival at the time was super huge. Mm-hmm. And my father-in-law thought Ron White was super funny. So my wife's like, oh, that'll be fun.
2: That's good.
0: So she, for his birthday or for something, bought them tickets so they can go together.
1: That's cute.
0: To go see Ron White. Got really good seats. They're pretty close to the front and they're sitting there and they're watching. And now keep in mind, my father-in-law had only seen Ron White on the television where it's pretty much cleaned up.
3: Yeah.
0: Now this is a live show. He did about 30 minutes on anal. And she's sitting there with her dad, and she said she wanted it to die.
1: Yeah.
3: I would.
1: You just wait in the lobby at that point.
2: It's super awkward.
1: No way.
0: I love that for her, though.
1: Oh,
0: yeah, that's good for you.
1: Worse.
0: Yeah.
1: But it

0: house these days, whenever there's something a little too steamy coming on and we fast forward it, the kid who's almost loves like, no, what are you doing?
1: Yeah.
0: Like, super curious, really wants to see it, but we're uncomfortable. Like, now, later. No, I want to see it.
1: Yeah, but see, now you've created that. That was the Howard Stern thing with me. My mom said, you're not allowed to listen to this man. And that started my obsession with it.
2: Yep.
1: But, because like, what am I not supposed to? But if you, I'm saying, if you just like kind of let it pass. Now, if it goes on and on and on, you go, yeah, like, let's just watch something else. This is kind of getting boring.
0: Yeah.
1: Like, not where all of a sudden you're jumping because now all of a sudden there's
0: remote.
1: A.
0: Dive on it.
1: Yeah, you're diving on the remote.
0: And he's a curious guy, man.
1: Of course. He's a young man.
2: Yep. It's only going to get worse, Gina.
0: Oh, to,
1: that's the age where we were looking in the National Geographic trying to see a can or catalogs.
0: Serious catalogs.
3: With the Love Island thing, people become addicted to it. Now, I could be wrong. Is this the thing also that they show like stuff like 24/7 online that so you can watch it? And then a lot of it's like in real time when they're making the episodes.
0: Like live streams?
4: Yeah. They have like recap shows so much programming for it. Yeah. It's crazy. And that's all that she's going to do now. And that's why I shamed her for it.
3: It'll take up most of your day. Yeah.
4: It's going to take up your whole day.
1: Well, she got kind of mad.
4: She did.
1: Yeah. Yep. She got really defensive.
4: You know, we talked about it yesterday with, you know, spicy.
0: I just did Love Island live stream, and it's live streaming right now with somebody like in a confessional talking to the camera.
1: Text here back to the listener's question about the Stanley that she got from her employee.
0: Mm-hmm.
1: The water cup situations happened to me. The listener should carry it around for a couple of days and pretend to use it and then re-gift it. As long as the gifter sees the listener, quote, using the cup, the gift giver will assume that she uses it all the time.
5: That's good. Yeah.
0: That's not bad.
1: It's like you got to be seen with it once kind of thing. Yeah. And then you can.
0: Loving my cup.
1: Yeah.
0: Make sure they see it.
5: You also have to be in the mindset that when you give somebody a gift, it's theirs. They can do whatever the hell they want with it.
6: That's true. I mean, I'm not opposed to them giving it to somebody who's going to use it. As a gift giver, you just want whatever you bought to be used by somebody.
0: Mm-hmm. Yeah. But if you're buying it for your boss, you're like proud to, you know, have them show it off, and that ain't happening.
1: Mm-hmm. Well, yeah, because if you put some thought into it, if it was just like, I got you something, they get you something, then who cares what they do with
5: it?
1: But it's when you think that you've come up with like a really good idea.
0: Mm-hmm.
5: Yeah. Right.
6: You know? And maybe just use it. You might love it. I mean, you're just a hater on Stanley.
3: Now you have one.
6: It'll change your life.
1: Hold on. What's the quote? I risk being looped in with all the other Lululemon generic hoes.
6: Right. Hoes. But you might love it. You're just judging them.
5: It's
6: trying.
5: A cup.
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13: sunshine gets us going this morning.

0: morning, highs near 94. Clear and calm overnight, lows in the low 70s. Tomorrow looks much the same, plenty of sun, highs again in the mid-90s. Skies stay clear that night, lows near 69. Thursday keeps the streak alive, mostly sunny with highs near 92 and lows easing into the upper 60s. Friday brings more sun than clouds, highs similar in the low 90s.
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0: And we go right to Gina Grad, who's standing by with the trending news headlines.
4: Oh my God, this old guy walking around Yellowstone National Park has gone mega viral, and it's actually pretty sad.
5: Dude, so, that looks AI.
4: Seriously.
5: It does not look real.
4: The old guy, he was walking with his grandson on one of the trails. They noticed a bison in the distance, and they did everything right. They kept their distance and took a picture. But
0: they did?
4: Yes. Mm-hmm. They didn't do anything wrong.
5: They were pretty far away.
4: The bison.
0: The picture that I saw, it was like him, like with the camera, because people from afar were watching this guy taking a picture of this bison. And on that photo that I saw, it looked like he wasn't that
4: closer
0: far
4: than he should have been.
0: Yeah, like you go away from any of those things.
4: I don't think he approached it, but they said they kept their distance, but the bison didn't like him anyway. And it saw the pair chased him down through the trees. That's where they tried to escape. Oh, yeah. It didn't work. The kid was fine. But the old man got launched 10 feet in the
0: old
4: air.
0: Old man got
6: yeah.
0: there.
6: I know, yeah.
4: Look at that.
5: The cartwheel in the
6: it's
5: air.
6: It's insane. Yeah,
0: with the suspenders, the whole thing.
5: Yeah.
4: That's so crazy. Sad.
0: He's got the grandpa uniform.
5: Yeah. It's like a Jackass stunt.
0: Right? Yeah,
5: totally. Like rodeo.
4: Yeah. Yeah, and I think we have a clip of it.
0: Yeah, and you know the bison was like, yes, got this rules. Nailed
7: it.
0: Yeah.
7: As soon as the bison stood up, the grandfather's like, no, we're out of here. For whatever reason, the bison, who was still like 50 to 100 feet away, just charged them. The grandfather eventually got hooked, got tossed into the air. They were doing the right thing. They were just bad luck. When he was down on the ground, after things were settling down a little bit, I said, hey, you know, as a former U.S. Army paratrooper, I give that landing like a 9.5 out of 10. And he's like, well, if you just caught me 5 years ago, I could have done better. So he was jovial, trying to make light of his pain, but he was obviously in a lot of pain.
0: Yeah.
4: Well, not only that, I mean, he landed on his hip and hurt both of his legs, has some pretty significant injuries. He's still in the hospital in serious condition, but yeah, he was joking about it. I like this guy.
8: No. Look, I know the guy's old and you're getting charged by a bison. He ran straight and there was a clump of trees to his left. He could have easily just run behind a tree.
4: Yeah,
8: it's kind of like in a movie when a car is chasing and you run straight.
0: But it's easy when you're watching from the outside.
8: It totally is.
4: When you're not being chased by a bison.
8: 1,000% correct.
0: I mean, we saw Greg leaving the building the other day, Gina. We were all three of us walking out of the building at the same time.
4: Oh,
0: we came outside. All of a sudden, Greg makes a very sudden, sharp turn to the left.
4: He zags.

0: hard.
1: And he takes a different sidewalk. Like,
0: yep.
1: Gina and I are on this lower level going toward the same space.
2: Uh-huh.
1: But Greg made this quick turn to the left and went far away because there was a butterfly hovering over the little green space.
0: The little patch. Oh, yeah. A beautiful
1: right
0: monarch
1: in front of
0: butterfly.
1: The outdoor elevators taking us to the garage.
3: Yeah. Butterfly.
0: And he had to get between a wall and the butterfly. Ran.
1: So he's having a conversation where he's talking to us, but his eye contact is on the butterfly to make sure it's not coming toward him.
0: Yeah. Yep.
1: You mean to tell me Greg was thinking?
4: That's why I'm allowed to judge the old man and the bison.
3: Because
4: he I can avoid the butterfly.
1: This butterfly, the way this old man was watching this bison.
4: Right. Like, I know what to do. He should have asked me for it.
0: Sure. Exactly. Uh-huh. Well, that's what's going on, Woody.
1: All right, more Woody shows now.
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1: Greg is one of the smartest people I know, and
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7: Hey, Mr. Takayama, did you know that China and Japan are actually a different country?
8: Oh, really?
0: Yes, really. Today's story, is it China or Japan? This woman arrested, accused of sewing her roommate's lips shut.
9: Oh, my God.
0: So the police, they took the 49-year-old into custody on suspicion of injuring her 42-year-old roommate, too old to be doing this stuff, with a needle and thread at their home. The victim escaped the following day while the other one was out. She hurried to a nearby shop and handed the employee a written note asking for help. You know, lips are sewn shut. How'd you not know that was going on? Yeah. Anyway, they called the police. The two women had lived together for a little over a year. The victim told the officers that she had been too afraid to run away sooner. So,
10: straight out of a movie, right?
11: Yeah.
0: Investigators believe other residents may have been in the house at the time. Police are still trying to determine a motive. I just want to know, how do you do that without the other person being aware of it?
10: Or roofie them or something.
9: Yeah, exactly.
0: I don't know. Yeah, anyway, is it China or Japan?
11: I'm getting China vibes.
9: Same.
0: China?
11: Yeah.
10: Maybe Japan.
9: I think China.
0: All right.
9: China.
0: Japan.
9: China.
0: The answer is Japan.
9: Really? Oh, yeah.
0: Yep. It's Japan. Koga?
11: Sure.
0: I've never heard of Koga.
10: Koga.
0: K-O-G-A. Police in Koga.
11: I wonder if they were like jilted lovers or something.
0: I don't know. But there you go. 877-44 Woody. Send us a text over to 22987. 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
3: All right, so the last time the Seabass went out, it was during Pride Month, and he was asking the fellas a number of questions. Last one being, can I get a BJ?
4: Because it's been offered before. Yeah. Like Greg said, it's and I've observed, it's basically a freebie.
3: It's very easy. Yeah.
4: During that time of year.
5: So easy.
3: And he struck out.
5: Shocking.
3: Didn't get one taker. Although they told him at the time.
4: You could. Said,
3: yeah, you could. I'm sure there's some people here. And, you know, we figured, you know what, maybe it was a combination of another.
4: Yeah. Well, yeah, it was during the middle of the day.
3: The presentation. Yeah. Right. The time of day.
5: Yeah, the vibes were off.
3: Yeah.
6: It wasn't a sexy vibe.
3: Yeah. So what kind of advice did you give Seabass, Greg? You gave him some advice.
6: Yeah, just to maybe, first of all, dress differently. Because you don't want to just kind of be, for lack of a better term, generic, you know? Like, just dress a little bit more flashy.
3: Are you wearing, flare. Like, your, like, long-sleeve performance t-shirt and, like, your athletic shorts?
4: Your gym shorts?
6: Exactly.
4: Yeah, the first time. The second time. I got like a cutoff, not a cutoff, but a sleeveless shirt.
5: Ooh.
4: I got some shorter, tighter, like running shorts with a liner that kind of peaks out the bottom. So you can see.
5: Ooh.
4: Then a pink bow. And
6: did
4: I didn't go that obvious, but you know, at least a little more like sporty. And I went out after dark. People were drinking, all that kind of stuff. It was still. Okay. You know, the end of Pride, so people were still they wanted to be proud of who they were.
5: Mm-hmm.
4: And that's where I found this next group of folks to try to see, just could I get a BJ? Please. Okay. This first guy, Nathan, he had just gone menace lucky to a special appearance by the band Cat's Eye.
5: What? No way.
4: Yes, we'll play some
5: Cat's Eye. Pinkies up.
6: Who?
5: Cat's Eye.
4: Who's Cat's Eye?
6: Bloody Cat's Eye.
4: Play that second clip there. That's one of their songs, Pinky Up.
7: Pinky Up.
3: Okay, so you use this for your Instagram videos.
6: Never heard it.
7: Yeah, this is like K-pop.
3: Like, nobody puts this on otherwise, right? Just for, like, driving.
5: Cat's Eye, they're big, man.
4: They are big.
5: They just played the Coachella.
4: Thank you.
5: Thank you.
3: So did 400 other bands.
4: And Gina, people are going to hate on you. Cat's Eye is not actually K-pop.
7: It's not?
4: More internet.
5: Yeah, well, they're not from Korea.
4: Yeah.
7: Where are they from?
5: America.
4: Wherever, everywhere.
7: Oh.
4: Nathan, he's high off Cat's Eye.
6: Mm-hmm.
4: So I thought, okay, this is great. He's in a good mood. Let's find out.
8: Oh, my God. We just saw Cat's Eye. Megan, Lara, and Daniela came in.
4: Yeah, they were here for a special Pride performance, I guess.
8: Yeah, they were here to celebrate their Pinky Up Pride performance, I guess. Not even a performance, just an event, you know, to celebrate Pride.
4: And what do we love about Cat's Eye so much?
8: The diversity and the message that they stand for.
4: Yeah. Which, for folks who don't know, that is
8: fun.
4: Oh.
8: And just love and creativity and passion. Yeah.
4: So is this a good way to end Pride for you guys?
8: This is the best way to keep it going.
5: Keep it
8: Pride is forever. Yeah.
4: Do you think I could get a BJ?
5: Interesting.
7: Like a hard
5: interesting.
7: Pivot
5: okay.
7: Now.
5: Okay. I have another question.
3: Okay. Cool. So Cat's Eye.
7: Quick follow-up. Yeah.
6: Fun. Creativity.
4: By the way, they're for fun and creativity and diversity.
6: Yeah. That's their message.
4: Yeah. What an interesting band. So
6: now here's a really dumb question. When you say, "Hey, can I get a BJ?" Do they understand that you're asking, "Hey, you, can I get a BJ from you?"
4: Well, that's where the follow-up comes in. Sometimes they get that message. Sometimes they don't. And I try to kind of
6: steer it.
4: Yeah,
6: that.
4: Exactly.
6: Mm-hmm. All right.
4: Yeah. Do you think I could get a BJ?
8: If you ask nicely, maybe.
4: Pretty please.
7: Yes.
5: Oh my God.
4: Pretty please. Okay. So, Greg, to answer your question, if he tries to, like, because you could tell he was like, maybe not you.
3: I mean, just
4: like,
3: because you said it so
6: if you ask nicely. Oh, yeah. He's gonna say.

0: Yes. Yeah. He liked that.
1: Yeah. I did exactly what he wanted.
2: He loved the begging.
3: Yeah.
4: Do you think I could get a BJ?
5: If you ask nicely, maybe.
4: Pretty please.
5: Almost worked, but it takes a little more effort than that.
4: Pretty please.
5: The amount of pretties don't suffice the need for practice.
4: What? Like, I have to get on one knee?
5: Maybe later.
4: Nice.
6: Wow. He's just not that into you.
4: Yeah, he said no about 5 different ways.
6: But he was sweet about it.
4: Wow.
1: I was like, you know,
6: he was playful.
4: Yeah,
1: he was. You know, he's being cute.
6: Damn, he's being cute.
0: I thought he would have just been, you know, like melted at the pretty please.
6: Pretty please. Yeah.
0: Like, yeah. Oh, that's okay. That's fine. Yeah,
3: nice. No means no. In his case, maybe means no.
0: Right. Yeah. If you say it differently.
1: Yeah. Yeah, it's like when you ask your mom for candy. She's like, ask your father, or maybe later. We'll see.
3: And yeah, that's a no.
1: That's a no.
3: Yeah, that's a no.
1: Darn it, Nathan.
3: All right, Ian. Well, the redemption so far, not so great.
0: Strike one.
1: This next guy, his name is Brett Hugh, and he is doing something I've actually never seen before. Because when you go to a lot of gay bars, they have go-go dancers. We've heard about these guys. Mm-hmm. They're up on the tables. They're earning money. They're in their underwear. Well, he is just go-go dancing on the street.
6: Oh.
1: And he's got a big sign behind him. He's playing music. So he's basically doing like a street performer go-go dancer thing.
0: A freelance go-go dancer.
1: Yeah. I've never seen a freelance one before. So maybe since he's out there hustling for some cash, maybe I can get something from him.
4: Brett Hu, at BrettHugh46 on Instagram. What has Pride been like this month in your experience?
7: Oh, Pride has been excellent. And I started busking here just for Pride.
4: You're calling yourself the homo disco go-go weirdo. What's your costume for go-go dancing?
7: I just wear underwear. That's what go-go dancers do.
4: Yeah, so you have a nice body. You're very thin and lean. Dancer's body.
7: That's not the go-go dancer body, though. Everybody there is like a hunk or whatever.
4: I want like muscle boys.
7: Yeah, I guess so.
4: Do you think I could get a BJ?
3: No, he already kind of sounds like he's not feeling.
6: Yeah, and he seems busy.
2: Yeah,
0: he's got work to do.
1: I will
2: try to make money.
1: I waited till he didn't have a crowd, which was always. And I complimented him. I said, "You're thin," and he's right. When you go, every go-go dancer I've ever seen has been like a big beefcake guy. He's a male stripper type, and he's just more like a shoulders. Thin, like twinkie. Yeah.
2: But I was busking.
1: Yeah, I was being nice to him, and maybe he could have said, "Hey, if you want to make a donation,"
3: and
0: business on slow.
1: Yeah.
2: Yeah, donation.
3: I'm not getting the yes vibe from this.
6: No.
1: I'm a go-go dancing homo who's a business only.
6: Right? Yeah, he's focused on his career.
2: Yeah, what's the movie?
0: Maybe
2: says?
0: I'm just being too optimistic because I'm saying yes to all of them, but I'm going to say Brett says yes.
2: Right. Yeah, if you buy him groceries.
3: Yeah. All right. Let's find out.
4: Do you think I could get a BJ?
7: Oh, well, I'm not. Are you saying like in a bar or like cruising the street or?
4: What about right now? You think I'd get one?
7: Right now? I must be honest, it's doubtful. I don't know. Well, I mean, like, it's so light here. You don't want to get it right here, right?
4: Oh, I see what you... Wink, wink, wink.
3: Okay.
6: So okay.
0: That's a veiled yes.
6: Was this George Takei?
3: Yeah.
1: Maybe his grandson.
3: I didn't read it that way.
0: Really? I took that in as well. If you have a place for us to go.
6: No, he's saying more like, if you want to go find somebody who will do it, they probably won't do it in the broad daylight.
3: Right. I don't think he really understood that he was being asked a question like, would he give Seabass the mouth party?
6: Yeah. I also think,
3: I think it is possible
0: that somebody,
3: you know, blah, blah, blah, blah, blah. And then, well, it is kind of too light here in this area.
1: I think Gina's got the right. His body language, his voice was like, well, you know, okay, I'm sure you could eventually. Yeah.
2: Why do they hate you so much, Seabass?
0: I know. I'm trying to, like, be a wingman. Like, well, Brett.
1: What I did, Menace, is I said, well, these guys are both too young and too cute.
2: Mm-hmm.
1: I got to go for, like, the older weirdo by himself.
2: You got to go mudding.
0: Good call.
2: Yeah.
1: So this
2: Tyler does it all the time.
1: Yeah. He's big old milk moms. I need, like, the old creepy gay guy. I need the Mike the Show Killer Kaplan of...
0: Really old.
1: Like dead, senile old.
0: Yeah, yeah. Crazy old.
1: Like our old boss, who's a disgusting old gay man. Well into his 70s now, I believe.
0: Probably.
3: Jeez.
2: Wow.
1: Who fell out of the industry. I need that kind of old.
0: Wow. Can barely walk old.
1: Yeah.
2: Decrepit.
3: I like how Seabass continues to troll the show killer, even though he's not even around to hear it.
1: He doesn't even work in the industry anymore because nobody wants him.
0: It's pleasurable.
3: He's even in death, he's picking a fight.
1: Uh-huh. That being said, Robert was not really that old and disgusting. Robert was a nice man in his 50s, so I figured maybe I'd get something from him.
4: What have you seen at Pride this year?
5: I saw a lot of straight people, gay people, good-looking guys, and a lot of people having fun. And it wasn't that cold, actually, this year.
4: Well, Pride being in June, that helps a lot, right?
5: Yeah, it does. And then there's a lot of people, excuse me, when

0: lot of people out, you know, the body warm, so.
1: A lot of rubbing and touching and.
0: Oh, yeah. Oh, yeah.
1: You know what I'm talking about.
0: Oh, yeah.
1: Speaking of bodies and heat, do you think I could get a BJ?
2: Wow. Your approach.
3: Yeah.
2: It is wrong.
4: They're giving me all the openings. You just got
2: to
4: use
2: it. I swear, like, you know, when I go to these things to record, like, I have to turn them down from wanting. I don't know what the issue with you.
4: Well,
2: is.
4: I think, like I said, it's not like I haven't been propositioned before. I've had my crotch tugged and touched and butt rubbed and like it's all happened.
5: Mm-hmm. Maybe because they like the hard to get.
4: Right.
5: Mm. You're playing hard to get.
4: They want to flip me.
5: Mm. Yeah.
6: And you're not.
5: But when you're like out there being just putting it out there,
4: really going
5: so direct.
2: No, right. Dude.
5: Yeah.
2: All right.
6: Odd. Mm. All right. I appreciate that you took a variety of people and went to a Kaplan era old guy.
4: Oh, like Kaplan's son because he's in his 50s.
6: Oh, that's true. Legally. I'm going to say yes again.
5: Man. Greg, the forever optimist. Yeah. Yep.
6: Just got to be.
5: I'm still feeling no.
3: This guy, he seemed like a nice guy. He would do it just to be neighborly. I'm going to say yes
5: to just to be neighborly?
3: Yeah, just to be polite.
6: And welcoming.
3: Yeah.
4: Right. Like you said, I see all kinds of people here, straight, gay, whatever.
5: Menace.
2: Yeah, I'm saying with the older gays, there's no F's given. So, like, straight up, he's going to do it.
5: All right.
1: Do you think I could get a BJ?
0: Yeah, why not?
2: Yep.
0: You've got to be yourself and try to, you know, approach guys and stuff like that. I don't always approach guys because I don't think I'm great looking. So,
1: you know, there's all kinds of guys that aren't great looking. I'm not great looking.
7: Get a hug?
1: Oh, absolutely.
0: Okay, thank you. I appreciate it.
8: Oh, very nice.
0: Nice. And you're a good guy, too.
8: Oh, thank you, Robert. It's very sweet of you.
0: There's a lot of nice people out here.
2: Yeah.
6: See, that's weird. That is a resounding yes.
3: Yeah. He just wanted to be sisters.
4: That was, hey, let's wait till the microphone's off.
3: Yeah.
2: Yeah.
6: Finally.
3: Oh,
9: 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I know that hiring can be challenging. 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
5: Today, bright sunshine, sweltering highs in the mid-90s. Expect light west winds. A clear one this evening, lows near 71, and gentle west winds. Tomorrow brings more sun than clouds with temps again in the mid-90s. Tomorrow night, mainly clear and lows in the upper 60s. Thursday, expect a few clouds and a high in the low 90s. Looking ahead to Friday, sunshine with a few clouds, highs near 90, a low in the low 70s.
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3: Menace has been a supporter of using women's deodorant. 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
4: Why?
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0: All right, what about the cheers and jeers? Greg Gorey.
7: My cheers is super, but I bought one food item and I ate it all weekend long. I even sent a photo to Gina. Chopped liver.
0: Chopped liver.
7: Oh my God. I had this bizarre desire to get like genuine Jewish deli chopped liver. So I picked that up a few days ago in a huge container and I ate it for 2 days.
0: Oh, I mean, the name is even unappealing.
7: So
4: chopped liver.
7: Good. I'm renewed in my addiction for it. I'm going to do it every week.
4: Oh, it's wow.
7: So good.
8: Doesn't that stink up your house when you cook it?
7: I don't know. I didn't cook it at home. I just bought it at the deli.
4: Do yourself a favor and don't look up the fat content.
7: I know.
4: It's that's why it's so good.
7: It's probably so fat.
9: Chopped liver is it's like a pate almost, right?
4: Yes.
7: Yes. And you had a choice between chicken and beef. I went with beef. Normally I'll eat the chicken one, but this was the beef one.
9: Liver and onions is different. That's like slices.
4: Yeah, right. That's like a slab.
7: This is like pate. Pate.
4: And it's got crackers.
7: Egg, and I put it on a baguette. And it's like, what am I going to do for dinner? Oh, that again. What am I going to do for lunch? That again. What am I going to do for dinner the next night? That again.
0: And you goof on me for circus peanuts.
7: Absolutely. Yes,
0: because chopped liver.
7: Absolutely.
4: That's a delicacy.
0: What do you mean? What do you mean? How does he always
9: have the worst analogies?
0: No, Craig? It's just disgusting. It's disgusting.
7: It is not disgusting at all.
0: Chopped organ.
9: It's organ meat. It's a deli staple and has been for hundreds of years.
4: It's a rich pate.
0: Circus peanuts have been a candy for years.
7: One has nothing to do with the other.
8: Scorpions on a stick.
7: That too.
9: Circus peanuts. By the way, we have a bag in studio if you want to have some, Greg.
7: No, thank you.
0: We do?
9: They are relegated.
0: Nice.
9: Guess what aisle I found these in? The checkout aisle next to the Snickers and the peanut M&Ms?
7: Where else would they be?
9: No, they were in the back next to the Mary Jane, like the old little, and next to the Werther's Original.
7: They were in the old people candy section of the Dollar Tree. Gross. But anyway, cheers.
9: Oh, stale.
7: Chopped liver. Yum, yum, yum, yum, yum. My jeers, and I need Jeff to back me up on this. Jeff?
8: Yes.
7: I have another ghost.
8: You do?
7: I told you just recently that we don't have a current ghost.
8: Insane people?
7: So then in my closet, we have this walk-in closet. My section's on the left. Mario's on the right. And then there's this big open space right in the middle. The other day, I walk into the closet and one of Mario's hats, one of his baseball caps, which is normally on a shelf behind some clothing, was on the floor in the middle of the closet.
8: No way.
7: Gina, would I live like that?
4: No, please.
7: Would either of us live like that?
4: That is cattywampus of the highest order.
7: Yeah, here's a hat. Let's just throw it on
4: the
7: floor.
4: You would never.
7: No way in hell would that ever happen. So I walk into the closet and I see his hat on the floor. I pick it up, put it on the shelf behind a stack of t-shirts where it normally goes, go to the

0: No.
1: Okay.
0: Pick up a hat off the shelf.
2: Maybe Mario dropped it and he didn't want to get beat.
3: If I thought Greg was just being silly.
1: No.
3: You know, but the fact that he honestly believes it.
0: No.
3: He honestly believes that this is a ghost that did this.
0: I don't know what else it could be. It's certainly not a critter, or it's not one of us forgetting, oh, I left my hat on the floor.
1: Or Mario gaslighting you.
0: No.
2: I believe it too. We have one in our house and I say it all the time. I believe you, Greg, and maybe it just likes you and follows you, or it's maybe a new resident.
0: Yours recently opened a door, right?
2: Yes. Unlock the door, Woody. I swear to God.
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2: Doesn't sound or look appealing at all.
3: Yeah. It's just like you got to pretend that they're actually entertaining.
4: Yeah.
5: And I don't like pretending.
4: It is exhausting. The Woody Show.

0: Oh.
1: There's a new trend going around in Russia where guys beat their phones up because having a beat up phone looks more manly than having the latest and greatest, you know, perfectly pristine phone.
2: Oh, really?
1: So you make it look like distressed or, you know,
0: you got roughed up
1: on the job site or something.
3: Yeah, you know? My blue collar job.
1: Yeah, so they're smashing and scratching and, you know, putting a little crack in the glass of the phone just to give it that beat up look. That's what's cool.
4: Nice.
3: Oh my god.
4: It's like buying a pair of messed up jeans. Like,
3: yes.
1: You know? Like, I guess these chicks were uploading clips of their old phones with the caption, "When he has a man's broken iPhone 11, not a gay 17 Pro."
3: Yeah, really? You don't want it all nice.
0: I didn't know that was a thing.
1: Yeah. So it's like, dudes are doing this to get the ladies' attention. Yeah. She'll know I'm a real man.
0: Yeah. She'll know you can't keep your stuff nice.
4: Support it.
3: Check out my phone.
1: Yeah.
5: Do you like scratch?
1: This woman's pretty funny. This is a woman. This is the Gen X chick. She's talking about Gen Z. Jeff found this clip. And, so here we go. There's always this battle between the generations.
0: Right. Always. Yeah.
1: Millennials and Gen X and, you know, Gen Z and millennials. Mm-hmm. And they're beefing. Well, here's what she said.
6: You know, Gen Z may find us millennials cringe because we may still rock a side part or we still say LOL. But you know, we sure as don't do. We don't go to dinner wearing a hoodie with those stupid fucking pimple stars on our faces.
0: True.
6: Yeah. Fucking losers.
7: We'll be right back.
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1: In a time of luxury, why wouldn't you use it?
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5: Really?
0: Mm-hmm. Man, so Morgan's dog was put down over the weekend.
6: Yeah.
0: Her dog, Jeffrey. Yeah. That big, giant white dog with the tongue always stuck out.
6: Great Pyrenees.
0: Yeah, she would post about him a lot on her social media. So,
7: huge.
0: But, so there was that going on. My dog had surgery Thursday of last week because she snapped basically like her, you know, it's a

0: game is like if you broke like your ACL or snapped your ACL.
1: Conor McGregor.
0: But for the dog version of that, so she had to have surgery, which was pretty involved. And it's a pretty involved recovery. It takes like 2 months.
1: Jesus.
0: To recover from that.
2: Is she in a cast or like a bandage?
0: No.
1: Dude, I saw a picture of this poor baby. I've never seen a cone of shame that big in my life.
0: Oh, yeah.
1: I've never seen anything like it.
0: She's got to have the cone of shame on for two straight weeks.
1: It's like eight feet out in either direction. It's crazy.
0: Damn. Yeah, because she can't be allowed at the area. There's no bandage on at this point. They kept her for two nights, Thursday night and Friday night and Saturday night. They kept her. And and that time was when they had to have the bandage on. So now the bandage is off, and now it's just a matter of the recovery. But when she gets up and excuse me, you gotta like take her outside. There's like this this little thing that goes up under her belly that you use to kind of hold.
1: Like the hoist
0: to kind of help her up a little bit.
1: Yeah.
2: Oh,
1: you know? Baby.
0: So she's got that going on. And then Menace's dog.
3: Yeah.
0: Just yesterday, he had to take Churro to the vet.
3: Yeah, and Churro, so last year Churro went through cancer treatment and then she was all good. Now the cancer's back and we've been giving her cancer treatment again. And I mean,
0: what is cancer treatment for dogs? Is it like chemo? Like,
3: or
0: is
3: chemo.
0: Just like a medication?
3: It's chemo.
0: Like,
3: you take her in like every 2 weeks.
0: Oh, okay. I was going to say, how do they administer it?
3: Yeah.
2: And then, IV? Yeah.
3: Yeah. And she acts perfectly normal, but she's been getting like urinary tract infections, so... I don't know. We're trying to figure all that out. And then, so that came back again yesterday. And then she was like puking blood and like peeing blood. So,
0: yeah.
3: We put on some new medication. Not good.
0: It's been a rough time for dogs of the Woody Show.
3: Yeah.
1: Oh, I have a rough dog, but not, you know, mentally. I mean, not physically, just mentally.
0: It's for you. Though the dog is fine.
1: No, the dog couldn't be happier.
0: Yeah, the dog is perfectly healthy and happy fine.
1: I call her. I've now decided that she's my emotional support demon. I don't know what else to call her.
0: But
1: she's
0: how's that
1: demon.
0: Supportive if it's driving you nuts?
1: I know that's a joke.
0: Keeping you from that's because like you were just complaining about that. Yeah, is that your jeers? I'm
1: guessing?
0: That's
1: my jeers.
0: Okay.
1: She. It doesn't matter where we put her in a crate on the bed in another room. She hears like ghosts all night and barks at them. I haven't slept through the night in months. I mean, I don't know what she's hearing. But she's going insane.
0: I think she's just a bitch.
1: She's a bitch. But it doesn't matter what we do.
0: Probably
1: so
0: just being spoiled and...
1: Oh, she's spoiled.
2: No consequences.
0: Yeah.
1: But if... Oh, she gets... Well, we're working on that too. She's going to puppy preschool this week. But if anyone has... That's what they call it. If anyone has any ideas, please help me. Text me, email me, call me. I don't know how to get her to stop barking at night. I don't know what she's hearing.
4: Have you tried a sound machine?
1: We sleep with a sound machine.
4: Oh, and that doesn't work.
1: Yeah, and I even have to close the bathroom door because if Dum Dum sees herself in the mirror, she starts barking at that dog.
0: What about people who put, like, they have birds, they put the sheet over the cage?
3: Mm-hmm. Yeah.
1: Doesn't matter.
0: At night. Like, what? Like
1: we
0: if
1: did
0: you,
1: that.
0: If you put it over the the crate?
1: It doesn't stop the sounds. Whatever
0: no,
1: she's
0: I'm
1: hearing.
0: Saying, but like if she's seeing something or whatever. That
1: I don't think
0: like
1: she's seeing
0: see.
1: Anything. I think she's hearing it. It's crazy. So please help me with that. But my cheers was to having literally... zero plans, nothing, not a plan. It ruled so hard. I did a little cleaning. I did a little yard work because apparently now I do yard work because of Tiny Tim and his crutches.
0: Oh, yeah.
1: And
0: husband's all crypt because of his surgery.
1: Yep, his ACL.
0: All the dogs.
1: I know. I napped. I watched movies. I did some puppy training just on other stuff. We took walks. We went to Chili's.
0: It doesn't sound like you're the person to do puppy training.
1: Why? I'm the only one she listens to.
0: It doesn't seem that way. Not from what you're just begging for help 2 seconds ago
1: for barking at night. That's out of my jurisdiction. But I get her to do all kinds of tricks now.
2: I feel bad for your kid in all this because you said the dog just chases him around all day, biting his ankle.
1: So
2: yeah,
1: funny.
2: It would drive me insane.
1: I've been looking into it, and they said the kids are their favorite chew toy because they move faster, they're smaller, they make more noises. So I've coached him up on what he's supposed to do. I tell him he has to be a tree.
0: When are you getting an actual trainer?
1: This week. I'm taking her to a place, and then here's the thing. Here's my question. I've emailed like 5 different trainers because our area has a lot of them, and a lot of them insist that you board them and like ship them off.
0: You send them away for a couple weeks.
1: I feel bad. I don't want to ship her away. And
0: do it.
1: Super expensive.
0: Do it.
1: Are you serious?
4: Yes. Yeah.
1: But I thought I wanted someone to come to the house and train all of us.
0: Well, that could be later. Time. Like do the 2-week boot camp thing. And then when she comes back, just have it. She'll be fine.
3: Or PetSmart. They have.

0: that's what I'm saying. I'm doing the training things. I'm doing those too.
1: Yeah.
0: But I want someone to come to the house and coach all of us up so we're all consistent.
2: I've heard a lot about those where you send the dog off for a couple weeks.
3: Yeah,
2: I hear it's
0: military
2: awesome.
0: School.
3: Really?
1: Yeah.
2: Yeah.
1: Well, I mean, remember during my birthday month, I went to Cesar Millan's compound and he had a bunch of those dogs there.
3: But I would worry that the dog thinks you're abandoning it.
0: See, me too.
2: See, you're assigning things.
1: Yeah.
0: Well, no, she's a Velcro dog. Anxiety. Yeah. And I'm working on that. You leave for a little bit. You come back. You give her a treat. I do all of that.
2: But you could look at it the other way, too, Greg, is that you are eventually going to want to go away for a week on a vacation or something where you're not taking the dog. The dog needs, like, kids.
3: Right.
2: Kids but need to understand. Parents that. Also need to understand that you can leave the kid for a few days with a relative, somebody that
0: it's
2: you
0: awesome.
2: Trust. And you come back and you go, oh, okay, I'm okay. They're okay. Same thing with the animals that you're not always around because there are going to be times that you want to go do stuff. So, take 2 weeks. It's 2 weeks.
3: That's why
0: she's
3: I tell
0: not
3: Callie,
0: even 4 months old.
3: Before we leave, I say, we always come back for you. Don't forget.
0: Oh, no.
2: She's like, broker.
3: Well, yeah, she's not smart.
0: Now I have another problem because somebody texted in that she's hearing mice and rats.
1: Oh, yeah.
0: Do we have mice and rats in our house?
2: Whatever.
3: Problem
4: it's knows. Possible.
0: God damn it.
2: Who knows?
0: So we're working on that.
3: Don't worry, it's just rats.
2: Yeah. All right, Seabass, cheers and jeers.
5: Well, cheers to the man I ran into Sunday morning in a full-body red fishnet tights.
1: Nice.
5: He was, I think, nude in his like lower section and wearing a bra on top. And I was stopped to cut down a sign that was attached to a pole.
2: Oh.
5: He came up to offer me sex. And that was really nice.
0: So
5: very
0: sweet.
5: Him. I was like, oh, babe. So cute. Yeah.
3: That's so generous.
5: I knew that he was offering sex just more from his body language because he's kind of rubbing.
2: Oh, so he didn't say.
5: Well, I think he might have been on some drugs. I
0: know.
5: At 8 a.m. on a Sunday morning. Because typically, for folks who, if you don't live in certain parts of your particular town, prostitutes, they as the sun comes up there, that's the end of their day, typically.
0: Yeah. Mm-hmm. That's when they punch out.
5: Right. But this guy, he was
1: still out there grinding.
5: He had a fourth wind.
1: Yeah.
5: It's just like 8 a.m. People probably going to, you know, Sunday school and stuff. Uh-huh. And he was out in the middle of the street just walking around and he saw me over there, you know, with my angle grinder working on this psychic sign.
3: Did you review his pricing guide?
5: I wish he was a little more verbal so that I could have figured those sort of things out.
3: Right.
5: I called the cops, of course. I left, obviously, pretty quickly, but I doubt they showed up. But cheers to his good attitude and, positive human nature.
3: He's an entrepreneur.
2: Go get it. Sounds like he's a hunter. He's a really go-getter, you know?
5: Yeah. And again, usually you're like, male, 5'8", thin, Greg.
3: Mm, yeah.
5: I get that so that the full-body fishnet stocking looked pretty good on him, quite frankly.
3: Oh, wow. Sure it did. I'm sure, especially if he's going commando.
5: Yeah, I couldn't tell if it was pubes or what going on. I learned a technique long ago. When you're around a lot of naked men, as I often am, like at the Folsom Street Fair, is you're looking like 2 feet above their head, so that your peripheral vision isn't catching the crotch.
1: Yeah,
5: you're not getting wiener shots. So cheers to that man. Cheers to the mental health, drug abuse, and prostitution problems, unfortunately, we have in this country. Secondary jeers to the guy I saw on the highway Sunday afternoon / evening, tagging the wall. He stopped. Was this a 14-year-old boy, 15-year-old boy? Mm-hmm. No, it's a man in a car who pulled over and decided, I'm going to tag just the big brown concrete side. And I'm going to spread it. It wasn't doing a Banksy.
3: Looks great.
2: Yeah, yeah, there's a guy for years who's been tagging all over town, Woody.
0: Yep.
1: Yeah.
5: Right?
2: And so we get sent this all the time. And it has nothing to do with us. They eventually, more recently, arrested this guy.
1: Yeah, they did.
2: He's 50.
3: Loser.
2: That's a 50-year-old man. Tagging, I understand that it happens. I always just assumed it was like no good youth.
5: Yes. But this guy, he had a car. He was well into his 20s, if not 30.
2: But the Woody tagger was 50.
0: That's insane.
5: All of you are effing losers. And I literally, I mean this specifically and literally. I hope you die.
2: Wow.
5: Right
3: there with you.
5: Thank you, Greg.
3: And if you don't just die, I will assist the death.
5: So what I did is I saw, because at first you see a guy by a car on the side of the freeway, like, he's changing a tire or something.
3: Right.
5: But I'm just looking at him. I said, no, he's tagging. So what did I do? Right. Get off the next exit, come back around. Woody?
6: I love street art. Why don't you guys like
5: this? This is not street art.
3: It looks like
6: it's just
3: garbage.
6: Tagging.
0: These aren't beautiful murals.
5: This is just tagging. This is not a mural.
6: So it's just a quick tag.
5: And spare me the street art. Number one, murals, Greg, look.
3: So trashy.
5: Number two.
6: Come on, you guys.
5: Number two.

0: trashy.
1: I love murals.
2: There's a difference to me.
3: It's a low-class trashy behavior.
0: It is.
2: There's a difference to me to be, between what you're tagging talking about and then just the regular tagging.
3: Yeah. I mean, this is what
2: like
3: that
2: murals
3: was doing.
2: I don't consider that graffiti.
4: I don't either. Yeah.
3: And even those look half melted half the time.
2: Some of them don't look
0: great. They're not graffiti because they're usually whatever the word is, sanctioned.
2: Some of them look like refrigerator art, like your kid brought home.
3: So I turned around. Unfortunately, this guy was gone because he's like, Seabass, what are you going to do? Well, I would have pulled up behind him in my cool-ass ruler truck. And if he tried anything, he would have been a smear on the pavement. Again, I hope all of you die today. You are worthless. You are a drain on society. You are scum, especially if you're adults. And Greg
0: supports
3: me.
0: Vandal.
3: And you're a vandal. You make the world. You're actively making the world worse. Nothing about what you do is good in life.
0: And nobody asks for it.
2: They'll do it on the screens at the gas pump. You know,
4: I just got bored.
2: You're just carving.
1: Right, you're a garbage human being.
0: Yeah, and making the world garbage.
2: What do they use to do that by? Like on a mirror? Like what's the tool?
1: Oh, I don't know.
4: Like a pocket knife?
2: A glass etcher? Like a regular pocket knife?
3: Yeah, you could use any pocket
2: really?
3: Knife.
2: Really? Mm, okay.
0: Pathetic.
2: All right, 877-44-WOODY.
3: Hope you die.
2: Send us a text.
3: Today, I hope you die painfully.
2: Over to 22987. More Woody Show's next.
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11: Today, bright sunshine, sweltering highs in the mid-90s. Expect light west winds. A clear one this evening, lows near 71, and gentle west winds. Tomorrow brings more sun than clouds with temps again in the mid-90s. Tomorrow night, mainly clear and lows in the upper 60s. Thursday, expect a few clouds and a high in the low 90s. Looking ahead to Friday, sunshine with a few clouds, highs near 90, a low in the low 70s.
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2: Woody.
3: Oh, yeah.
4: Oh. Look at that.
1: Oh, that's lovely.
2: The Woody Show.
0: I promise you it wasn't an intentional decision to wake up and choose violence today. I promise. Already we've had some pretty polarizing things come up on the show.
3: Yeah, it happened.
0: Here, I'll start with what we just recently talked about, and that was Gina was talking about the dog and about how the dog's like, you know, barking and keeping her up and the whole thing. Now, just a little bit of feedback. This is not the the back and forth. 100% yes, I wish I had done the board and train thing. Board the dog. We boarded our husky for 8 weeks for training and don't regret it. Night and day difference.
3: That rules.
0: And that's what I've heard about that stuff, because Gina's having a hard time. And there are places where the dog goes for like 2 weeks and then comes back and they do some, you know, other training with you.
3: Conditioning,
0: which,
3: yeah.
0: Right, exactly. But then it's a night and day difference. I've heard nothing but good stuff about that.
3: Yeah. And I follow all those guys on Instagram.
0: Yeah. Now here's where... I must have missed you saying this.
3: What?
0: Did Gina say she took the dog to Chili's?
3: Gina did not say she took the dog to Chili's.
0: Okay, because like it's a restaurant.
3: No, we took ourselves to Chili's.
0: Okay,
3: and the dog
0: did not take
3: home.
0: Okay,
3: Jesus.
0: All right.
5: Yeah, I didn't hear you.
0: All right, just,
5: I would not put that past her.
3: Oh, okay.
0: Just to, well, you did say that you were going to take the dog everywhere.
3: I was like, joking. You know, we hardly take her anywhere.
0: All right, so that... We avoided that. Obviously, Seabass rubbing some people the wrong way with his whole take on
5: taggers. I can't imagine those are losers.
6: Yeah,
5: though.
6: Why? Why would that rub anybody the wrong way?
5: Idiots.
7: I think because he threw on murals in the mix.
5: Well, Greg has said that for years, and I agree, is that the vast majority of murals are done by, I think, blind disabled toddlers?
0: I could say the idea of it's tacky.
6: I wouldn't be surprised if those words came out of my mouth.
5: But I agree.
6: You got. Let's just envision the side of a building. Do I want a mural on it?
7: If it's done well, yeah.
6: No, I don't. No, even if it's done well.
7: Even if it's done well.
6: Yeah, I don't want to. That's just my opinion. You can look at it all day.
0: But you like art.
6: I like art where it belongs on your wall at home when you choose it.
0: But I'm saying if the owner of the building, and especially like in a setting where it make more sense, like an eclectic neighborhood or... In a city center or whatever, and they decide like, okay, this big, huge, windowless brick side of the building,
6: and that's why I differentiate murals from tagging. At least

0: murals, like I said, I don't know the word for it. They're sanctioned. They're
1: purposeful. Yeah.
2: But, right. Commission.
1: But even you can appreciate a mural like that's decided because it's not forced. It's like the owner decided to put that there.
0: I can appreciate.
1: And they got a person. Well, and unless you're talking to Seabass, what'd you say? Whatever toddler.
2: I'm quoting Greg, but I'm
0: blind, blind toddler.
1: Yeah. Toddler.
2: A lot of melty faces. A lot of people who like when you see a face on a tattoo, how it's often like not right. Mm,
0: yeah.
2: A lot of that on murals going on these days.
1: Okay.
0: I don't question the talent it takes to do it, especially on that big scale.
1: But even Jeff, like you said, when it comes to graffiti and tagging, there's a difference.
3: Big difference. Like if something's thought out and it's that big bubble art and it's colors and layers. And again, if it like speaks to the city, I love it, man. But I just think it's so cool.
2: You get a local sports hero.
1: What's the other version you said where it's just like
3: where it's just a quick tag, like, see, I'm here. You know, like I don't like that because that doesn't really serve a purpose.
4: It's garbage.
3: I get it in the tagger world that you guys are hitting up. I got that. I get it.
2: I
3: need something that's going to bring some life to a boring building or, then I enjoy it.
1: See, I understand what Greg's saying. Like, if it's just on random places, things where the graffiti's not supposed to be, if there was like, you go to Seattle, there's the gum wall.
0: Yeah.
1: Right?
3: Yep.
1: But that's kind of so been cool. Now designated. Like, this is the
2: it's
1: gum.
2: Also out of the way, too.
1: Oh, wow. This is the gum wall. And so that's what people do. So when you put your gum there, and that's what it's for. If they had certain, I don't know, maybe like areas or places where it's like, okay, but that kind of defeats the purpose of the of the tagging.
2: The main purpose is, look at me.
0: Yeah.
2: I'm here.
3: Yeah.
1: But shouldn't it be, but then you turn it into, it's like, all right, well, okay, in this area, whatever, go for it.

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1: You didn't get an allowance? No. So how did you know how much money you had to spend? You could just spend whatever you wanted?
2: Yeah, but I also wasn't like... I wasn't going shopping and stuff, but if I went to the movie, I'd be like, Dad, I'm going to the movies. He's like, that's fine. Take the card.
3: I know. I hear it now.
0: The Woody Show. All right, welcome back. Well, we've created a couple arguments this morning. Now, this is another thing that's up for debate. Like I said, it goes nicely into our... Part number two, our follow-up, I guess.
4: A revamp.
0: With, what do they call it? Redemption.
4: Yeah, yes.
0: Yeah, they used to do that with, what's his name? Tosh.0.
4: Yeah.
0: The
4: right.
0: Web Redemption.
2: Yeah, that's
0: Tosh.
2: Right.
0: You know, so it was Seabass, you know, going out for Pride, seeing if he can get any of those guys to, you know, agree. Whether he'd go through with it or not, I guess we would never know because he struck out. Everybody said no.
4: No mouth party.
0: Yeah. Yeah. But Gina likes that account Subway Takes.
2: Love it. It's the host Kareem Rahman. He has random people on, comics or actors or whoever, to give like their hot take on any subject.
0: Where did that guy come from?
2: I don't know. I don't think he's a stand-up.
0: Because he's built quite a big business.
2: Dude, absolutely.
0: He's got the Subway Takes thing. I think he's got a couple other ones too. He's making dumb money just doing social media stuff.
2: That was like a lightning in a bottle because everybody loves this.
0: Yeah.
5: How do you get all these people on his show? Or how do you get all these views, Manus?
6: I don't know. Interview famous people?
0: Well, no, but it wasn't, no, but it didn't start that way. It wasn't even about famous
2: people. It's mostly
0: people.
2: He started with
0: regular people on the subway or whatever.
6: Interview a famous person, it gets bigger.
2: And then everybody wants to be interviewed.
0: Yeah, but he was doing this whole like presentation like on a, you know, like a business summit or something, and he was talking about his business.
2: I had no idea.
0: It's insane like how many people he's got working for him.
5: He used to work for Vice.
0: Oh, he did? Okay. Let's say, where the hell did this guy come from?
2: Well, he had this dude on, Cameron Roberts, maybe an actor, and he has very strong feelings about a sexual act, and I've got to hear what you guys think of this.
0: Okay.
7: So what's your take?
8: Hand over blowjobs. Come on.
7: You're so excited.

0: excited.
1: Because it's true. I think there's a notion that all men want is to get their sucked. And I'm here to say that I think that that notion is a little bit blown out of, no pun intended.
0: It's blown out of proportion. Well, here's what I'll say. I feel like because of pop culture, they have made you believe that the blow is more important than the hand.
1: Yes.
0: But I believe that the best hand is better than the best blow.
1: Because you can be close to someone and their face can be with you and you can...
0: Can't kiss someone while you're getting a blow.
1: Yes! And kissing is like what everybody wants at the end of the day.
0: What?
1: Don't we all just want to kiss?
0: I want to bring back the H day.
1: I think this summer could be that.
0: Summer of H day.
2: Are okay. These thoughts, two straight gentlemen? Guys talking?
3: These are two straight guys.
4: No, this is what stupid theater kids.
2: Yeah.
4: Yeah.
2: This sounds like it. 100%.
4: Yep.
5: Works. So I 1000% disagree.
3: Yeah.
5: Well, 1000%.
3: I always thought guys would disagree because you're like, you have a hand.
5: Okay. So HJ, so a hand versus a mouth party.
3: Mm-hmm. Yeah.
5: Okay. I look at this the same way as I look at transportation, bikes, and cars.
3: Huh.
5: Okay. Hand was fine. When you were a certain age and, you know, you were like a kid and, you know, whatever. Fine.
3: Your choices were limited.
5: Correct. But then you graduated. You graduated to the mouth party or actual intercourse. And then at that point, there's no going back to hand.
6: Yeah.
5: I mean, maybe like a, like kind of mixing it up here and there, like in the process of, you know, more things happening. But for that to be the one and only standalone thing, I use the example with the bike. Like, bikes are fine to use for a method of transportation until you're old enough to drive.
3: Then no more bike.
5: Because then when you see, unless it's for exercise where people are part of like a cycling, you know, club or something, and they're doing things that way. But then when that's your method of transportation, after you're old enough to have, you see, like an adult on a BMX bike, like, it looks weird at that point.
3: Yeah. And I was wondering what their big takeaway was going to be, and I did not expect to see that it's so you could kiss.
5: No,
3: I that's didn't the other see that thing.
6: Yeah, nah. That's so unimportant.
4: One factor that's not been addressed yet, and again, not applicable in a guy stuff here, Greg, is that once a lady uses the mouth is now off limits for other things.
3: Huh?
5: Yeah, that's true.
2: Yeah.
3: Why?
2: Yeah.
6: After the fact.
5: Like, you're not going to kiss her after.
4: Right.
3: Are you serious?
5: Yeah.
4: If they do, they're gay.
5: Yeah.
4: I mean,
5: what do you mean? Are you serious?
3: It's not still in her mouth.
5: It doesn't matter.
4: Yeah.
3: Really?
4: Yeah.
3: I never thought about it.
4: So that's while I disagree, and both those guys are awful, and I hate
5: like
4: them.
5: Like, you know, if somebody's had garlic.
4: Yes. Exactly.
5: You know what I mean?
3: This smells chlorinated.
4: Right. Yeah.
5: I'm not currently eating garlic, but yeah.
4: So to their whole kissing thing, there's an angle they aren't considering that it ruins it for the rest of the I don't know until.
5: Mouth all right, so I say, disagree. Greg, really, it sounds like you say more agree.
6: For
5: looking at it from a percentage standpoint, you're
6: agree.
5: You're agree.
6: Yeah.
5: Menace?
2: I disagree.
5: Disagree.
2: Yeah.
5: Seabass?
4: Yeah, disagree, and I hate both of them.
2: Right. Yeah.
5: Jeff G.
2: Second.
7: I'm not picky. I'll take either or anytime.
5: Yeah, but if you had
7: to pick one, mouth party.
5: Right, exactly.
4: Yeah, yeah.
5: Yeah.
4: Better.
5: Yeah. I mean, interesting. Interesting discussion / take.
3: And that they both were so on board with it.
5: Yeah.
3: They weren't disagreeing. This was not a debate.
5: This one dude's curious. at best. I mean, listen.
0: What's your take?
1: Hand over blowjobs. Come on.
0: You're so excited.
1: Because it's true. I think there's a notion that all men want is to get their sucked. And I'm here to say that I think that that notion is a little bit blown out of, no pun intended.
0: It's blown out of proportion. Well, here's what I'll say. I feel like because of pop culture, they have made you believe that the blow
2: imagine
0: is
2: hanging
0: more
2: around
0: important
2: that.
0: Than the hand.
4: I don't.
2: Yeah.
6: And it's not pop culture. It's anatomy.
5: Right. Yeah.
2: Yeah.
5: All right. 877-44-WOODY.
4: Biology.
5: Text your thought, agree or disagree, on that hot subway take.
3: Yeah.
5: Over to 22987. 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
1: Today, bright sunshine, sweltering highs in the mid-90s. Expect light west winds. A clear one this evening, lows near 71, and gentle west winds. Tomorrow brings more sun than clouds with temps again in the mid-90s. Tomorrow night, mainly clear and lows in the upper 60s. Thursday, expect a few clouds and a high in the low 90s. Looking ahead to Friday, sunshine with a few clouds, highs near 90, a low in the low 70s.
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6: Today, bright sunshine, sweltering highs in the mid-90s. Expect light west winds. A clear one this evening, lows near 71, and gentle west winds. Tomorrow brings more sun than clouds with temps again in the mid-90s. Tomorrow night, mainly clear and lows in the upper 60s. Thursday, expect a few clouds and a high in the low 90s. Looking ahead to Friday, sunshine with a few clouds, highs near 90, a low in the low 70s.
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But two words that are never used, dull or boring.

0: Hey, how you doing? It is Ben Scott hanging out. Thank you for doing the same. You know, we've all heard so much about these new Buc-ee's locations opening up across Wisconsin. Well, we know one for sure is happening. Construction is now underway. 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
6: Today, bright sunshine, sweltering highs in the mid-90s. Expect light west winds. A clear one this evening, lows near 71, and gentle west winds. Tomorrow brings more sun than clouds with temps again in the mid-90s. Tomorrow night, mainly clear and lows in the upper 60s. Thursday, expect a few clouds and a high in the low 90s. Looking ahead to Friday, sunshine with a few clouds, highs near 90, a low in the low 70s.
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It is Ben Scottson. The Beaver is coming back to Wisconsin. Well, really coming to Wisconsin. We're talking about Bucky's. Construction is officially underway on their new travel center location in Oak Creek, located near I-94 and Elm Road. Now, crews have started groundwork with major construction expected to ramp up in August. The massive facility is expected to open early in 2028, though that timeline could move up. The Wisconsin location is planned to include a more than 73,000 square foot convenience store, 120 fuel pumps, EV chargers, car washers, and plenty of snacks and souvenirs. Bucky's has become famous for all of those things. If you've never made a stop at one of these, man, you're really missing out. I was at one just a few months ago when I drove down to Florida. Stopped at one in Kentucky, I believe it was, on my way through. But they're awesome, man. All the gas pumps you could ever imagine. Great food inside as well. They are really something to behold. A sight to see, if you will. So pretty excited at Bucky's. That's coming to Wisconsin. They've officially broken ground. Construction has started. They're in Oak Creek. Thank you.

One of Billy Joel's biggest hits almost never made it onto an album. And you could thank another music legend for convincing the piano man otherwise. Details on that about 13 minutes away. It is Ben Scott's

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1: and unapologetic.

Ben Scott, and it's hard to imagine Billy Joel's catalog without Just the Way You Are. But Billy says he almost left that tune off his album, The Stranger. He thought it was too sentimental until he played it for Linda Ronstadt and Phoebe Snow in the studio. Ronstadt looked at him and basically said, "Are you out of your mind? That's a hit." Billy took her advice, and the song became his first top 10 hit, won Grammys for Record and Song of the Year, and even earned praise from Paul McCartney, who once said he wished he'd written it himself. So, Billy Joel, thankfully, he listened to Linda Ronstadt and Phoebe Snow and puts Just the Way You Are on The Stranger, one of the greatest albums of all time as well.

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0: As we all continue to kind of endure the summer heat this week across America's Dairyland, a couple reminders about your pets, all right? Don't forget about our four-legged friends. We'll share that with you in less than 15 minutes. I am Ben Scott.
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4: Today, bright sunshine, sweltering highs in the mid-90s. Expect light west winds. A clear one this evening, lows near 71, and gentle west winds. Tomorrow brings more sun than clouds with temps again in the mid-90s. Tomorrow night, mainly clear and lows in the upper 60s. Thursday, expect a few clouds and a high in the low 90s. Looking ahead to Friday, sunshine with a few clouds, highs near 90, a low in the low 70s.
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droughts, and with temperatures continuing to soar this week, veterinarians are reminding all of us pet owners to take the heat seriously. Experts say if you're uncomfortable outside yourself, your pets probably are too. Keep walks short, make sure they have plenty of fresh water, and never leave them in a parked vehicle, even for a few minutes. Inside a car, temperatures can climb to 160 degrees in no time. Watch for warning signs as well, like excessive panting, drooling, bright red gums, or lethargy. If your pet's temperature climbs over 104 degrees, it's considered an emergency, so don't wait to get veterinary care. Basically, just treat your four-legged friends, your furry friends, if you will, just like you would your own child or another human being. Just make sure you're aware of how they're doing as well, as we're all just trying to survive the summer heat this week.

Guns N' Roses have a really cool opportunity for you. A chance to score the ultimate VIP concert experience, and it's all for a great cause. We'll share that with you here in about 12 minutes. It is Ben Scott.

Ben Scott's and Guns N' Roses, they're giving fans the chance to get closer to the band than ever before while supporting an important cause. The group has launched a new sweepstakes that includes VIP tickets to their September 5th show at the Rose Bowl in Pasadena. 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

0: way to heaven.
1: Thank you for hanging out. I am Ben Scott. Appreciate the company as always. And as I mentioned a few minutes ago, the American Red Cross, they're sounding the alarm over an emergency blood shortage across not only Wisconsin, but really the entire United States. Now, donations have dropped significantly over the past few weeks while hospitals continue to see strong demand. The Red Cross says all blood types are needed, but there's an especially urgent need for O negative and B negative and platelet donations. If you've ever thought about giving blood, now is a great time to do that. The single donation as well can help save multiple lives, and the process really only takes about an hour. So if you are able, please consider donating. The American Red Cross is saying not only here in Wisconsin, but across the entire nation, they are desperately short of blood.

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1: But two words that are never used?
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0: Rolling Stones, they are riding high with their latest album of Foreign Tongues. Could that become a number one? We'll share where that kind of sits currently on the charts here. We'll do that in about 13 minutes. Hang tight.
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6: This afternoon, clear skies with highs in the mid-90s. Tonight stays crystal clear. Lows in the low 70s with a light breeze out of the west. Tomorrow brings more sun than clouds. Highs again in the mid-90s. Tomorrow night turns partly cloudy. Lows near 69. Thursday looks mostly clear. Highs in the low 90s. Friday rounds out the week mainly sunny. Highs near 90. Lows around the low 70s.

The Rolling Stones may be adding another chart-topping album to their legendary career. It is Ben Scott's and their latest release, Foreign Tongues, currently leading the race for the number one spot on the UK albums charts. If it holds on, it'll become the band's 15th UK number one album, more than 60 years after their self-titled debut first hit the top in 1964. The album, produced by Andrew Watts, it also features guest appearances from Paul McCartney, Stevie Winwood, Robert Smith of The Cure, Chad Smith of the Red Hot Chili Peppers, and one final studio performance, of course, from their late drummer, Charlie Watts. So hopefully you have checked out and are enjoying the Stones' latest album, Foreign Tongues. That is available wherever you enjoy your music today.

Hard to believe, but August's going to be here before we know it. And that always means the Wisconsin State Fair, man. It's getting so close. We'll talk about some of the crazy food creations.

Ben Scott's with you, and hopefully you're getting your appetite ready because the Wisconsin State Fair is right around the corner, and they're bringing more than 80 new food and drink options this year as they celebrate the fair's 175th anniversary. 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You can try a Bloody Mary Mac Daddy topped with Bloody Mary relish and string cheese, a caramel apple cheese curd taco, or even deep-fried ranch. Nothing says Midwest, right? Wisconsin, like deep-fried ranch. And if you're feeling really adventurous, there are some unique drinks, too, including a Wisconsin slush made with pickle juice, tahini, dill pickles, and a beef stick, along with mozzarella cheese. The State Fair this year will run August 6th through the 16th. Grab details on not only those food options, but also your tickets and all of the great musical entertainment as well over at wistatefair.com.

0: Jewel's biggest hits almost never made it onto an album. And you could thank another music legend for convincing the piano man otherwise. Details on that about 13 minutes away. It is Ben Scott.
1: 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At Mile Bluff Medical Center, our primary care team is here for you, close to home and ready when you need us.

Ben Scott, and it's hard to imagine Billy Joel's catalog without Just the Way You Are. But Billy says he almost left that tune off his album, The Stranger. He thought it was too sentimental until he played it for Linda Ronstadt and Phoebe Snow in the studio. Ronstadt looked at him and basically said, "Are you out of your mind? That's a hit." Billy took her advice, and the song became his first top 10 hit, won Grammys for Record and Song of the Year, and even earned praise from Paul McCartney, who once said he wished he'd written it himself. So Billy Joel, thankfully, he listened to Linda Ronstadt and Phoebe Snow and put

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Hello, and I appreciate you choosing to listen today. Thank you, thank you. It's me, Dylan. I want to talk about guys and their chest hair today. Let's also talk about Mick Jagger. He's doing more interviews, and he's giving some of the best answers to stuff, so we'll go over that. A new game

Nickelback. Did you just groan at the radio? I felt that. Thanks for listening. I'm Dylan. Nickelback going to release their 11th studio album. It is out October 30th. It will be called Everything Under the Sun. There is one new track out now. It's called Rattle the Cage. If you want to look into that.

0: Back to the 70s, even the early 80s. Thank you for listening. I'm Dylan. When guys would not button up their shirt all the way, right? And you could see their mighty mane, their chest hair. I want to talk more about this because I couldn't sleep last night and I watched an old episode of Knight Rider. Yeah, we'll get into this more in just a moment.
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5: Tonight looks clear, with lows in the low 70s and a gentle breeze out of the west. Tomorrow stays fair, but sweltering, with highs near 96. Tomorrow night brings variable cloudiness, lows again in the low 70s. Thursday, expect a few clouds, smoky skies, and a high in the low 90s. Friday looks mostly sunny, highs near 91. Looking ahead to Saturday, skies stay mainly sunny, highs back in the low 90s, west winds around 10.

So there he was. Last night, I could not sleep. Thank you for listening. I'm Dylan, so I'm flipping through the streaming services, and I see that one of them is carrying Knight Rider, and I haven't watched Knight Rider in, I don't know, it's probably been more than two decades, so I click on an episode. And this was season two, so it was like early 80s. So there were a couple of guys in this episode that had the button-down shirt, except the shirt was not buttoned all the way, you know, like they used to do in the 70s and 80s. Guys would just let their chest hair hang out, and I'm kind of looking at it, raising my eyebrow. And I've always been a big fan of hairy guys. I believe that men should be hairy. So can we bring this back? I think this has kind of gone away because nobody wears a button-up shirt anymore. But if we do bring this back,

guys allowing their chest hair to kind of be out there, blowing in the wind. I think the only time it's not going to be acceptable is at a restaurant. Yeah. I mean, even if you're on a date with the guy with a wonderful